cannot, ironic, is it, that we are here tonight to celebrate a story that began with the words, "Fear not. Fear not, for I am with you." And suddenly Mary was asked to lay aside her fears and uncertainties in exchange for a promise that would change her life, my life, your life, forever. For in that moment, heaven's loss became our gain. A prince would come to deliver us. A lowly child would become a risen savior, and they would call his name Jesus.

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I am JC. Time for another edition of the Kick-Ass Rock Show. It is Monday nights on Digital Revolution Radio. Time to get this thing rocking a little bit. The next 3 hours of rocking, as a matter of thing, rocking a little bit. The next 3 hours of rocking, as a matter of fact, we have got all kinds

play it. So tonight is going to be, hopefully the chat will light up a little bit. So far this evening, we have got Mr. Gregory Boyce from the band Boyce in the chat. He's got a brand new track out that we will check out in just a bit. We have got Todd from the band Cuff in there this evening as well. And should be a few people filtering in as the night progresses. I want to give these people a minute or so to get in here so we can get a reaction to the new Boyce team, which is, as I said, coming up. So let's go ahead and get things started, all right? Let's get things rocking a little bit. And Mike, good evening. The one and only Mike from Snapchat Bandits has made it into the chat this evening. So that makes, what, four of us total in there tonight? Come on in. Join us for a bit. We'll do that Boyce team here in a couple of minutes. We've got the new one from Generation Empire coming up as well. And right now, let's get things started with some gentlemen from, where are they from? They're from South Louisiana. They are called Them Guys. Their latest is Stay With Me on the Kick-Ass Rock Show right here on Digital Revolution Radio.

From Springfield, Missouri, the band is Generations. That is White Lies. I am JC. This is the Kick-Ass Rock Show. It's Monday night on Digital Revolution Radio. I want to thank y'all for popping in. The chat is filling up tonight, baby. We have got Lizzie in here tonight, popping in from Australia. And, she's in here doing her thing. We've got a little Kathleen Turner Overdrive coming up this evening. We've got both Todds in here tonight. Todd from the band Cuff and Todd from the band Mirror Star hanging out with us tonight. Sean from Tension Splash. We've got Mike from Snapcat Bandits. We have got the one and only Gregory Boyce in here from out on the West Coast. A couple of West Coasters and an Aussie in here tonight. We've got Michigan represented. We've got Virginia represented. We've got kind of got Canada represented at the same time. So, hell yeah. Join us in the chat this evening. DigitalRevolutionRadio.com. If you've got questions for the guys in the bands, go ahead and ask them. If you're in a band, go ahead and join us. And, if you're in a band, if you're in the chat, chances are I'm probably going to play your stuff at one time or another throughout the night. So keep that in mind, too. It's raining outside. I don't know if you can hear it or not, but, it's raining here in Jacksonville. Been coming down most of the afternoon. So there is that. Greg Boyce and both Todd. Todd from Mirror Star and Greg are both from Northern California. So, hey, how about that? For some reason, I had it stuck in my head that Gregory Boyce was from Southern California. Well, let's move you on up to the northern part of the state. And, you can hang out with Todd. So, go ahead and do that, dying. We've still got a little UK stuff from a band I've been waiting for new stuff from for a while. They're called Dead Blonde Stars. It is coming up. We've also got Bill in here from Generation Empire. We've got a new track from Generation Empire to get to. It's called Never Let Me Go. We will check that out in a bit as well. But right now, since he was in here first, he's done some... he's got his solo thing going on, but he's also done some stuff with Bedrock, taking care of vocals and some guitar work for the one and only Bedrock boss, Beanie himself. So let's go ahead and do this one. From Northern California, this is Boyce and Seriously on the Kick-Ass Rock Show.

Welcome to it, everybody. Ah, that is them guys. That is Mirror Star and Sucker Punch. Brand new from them. And yeah, it seems like we're having some technical issues over at DigitalRevolutionRadio.com. Hear the rain? Can you hear it? It's been coming down like that all afternoon. But let's go ahead and close the door. But nonetheless, we are... You know, I don't know what's going on here. It's like something ain't right. Some technical issues we're kind of dealing with. I don't know, maybe if you reset the page. Crap. Well, this just sucks. But nonetheless, join us in the chat. All right? You go ahead, pop in there with us. What? You know what? If I get it fixed, I'll do that Mirror Star track again. And if you missed any of the voice tune, we will do that again as well. Twilight Zone, exactly. But nonetheless, I'm hoping this is coming through. I really am. Because I actually tuned it in on the first app that came up, which was Radio Garden, and tuned in Digital Revolution Radio because it's saved there. And everything sounded fine, but that was for like 5 seconds. And I don't know. I honestly do not know what's happening, but we're gonna make our way through this thing, all right? So I am going to ramble no more and get to the new one, another new one on the show this week. These guys from up in Michigan, they are Generation Empire. We have got Bill from the band hanging out with us tonight. I do appreciate you getting this over to me. And so let's go ahead and do it. It's been a while since we heard anything from Generation Empire, and I'm really digging this new one. So let's do it. Generation Empire, this is Never Let Me Go on the Kick-Ass Rock Show right here on Digital Revolution Radio.

The band is Aquamonkey. They are from Detroit, and that is their latest, Did I Do Wrong? I mentioned in the chat, the beginning of that, the beginning guitar lick in that reminds me of Billy Squier's Lonely Is the Night. Whether that's good or bad, I don't know, but it kind of hooked me there. So very cool stuff from those guys. And we've got more on the way. They sent me over five or six different songs. They said this is the new single. So I figured, well, let's go ahead and play the new single from Aquamonkey and Did I Do Wrong. Before that, another Michigan band, Generation Empire, their brand new track called Never Let Me Go. Very cool stuff. I'm telling you, you got to get out there. You have got to listen to these bands. You've got to.

Got to get outside your little Spotify / Sirius XM box there and see what else is out there. I was thinking today, you know, Sirius XM is good and all. You know, Spotify is good and all. Well, Spotify not so much because, well, fuck Spotify, that's why. But anywho, back, I digress, all right? Does anybody miss terrestrial radio? I mean, sure, there are still stations around, but it has nowhere near the impact that it used to have back in the day. Back when you had air talent, you had jocks that came in there, they prepped for their show. You know, went back in my day, I used to come in 2-3 hours early and start reading and go through, get my show prepped, get ready to go, and then time for me to sit down in the air chair at, well, I guess it still is WCEN. At the time, it was in Mount Pleasant, Michigan. Now it's over in Saginaw. But, yeah, I mean, I don't know. But I'm done rambling now. We've got Victoria Lives coming up. We have got Everfelt on the way. We have got Dead Blonde Stars. Now, Dead Blonde Stars is from over in London. They released an album called Metamorphosis. Three, 4 years ago, that was absolutely killer. And I saw that they had new stuff, and I'm like, oh yeah, they're back at it. So let's do this thing. This is Dead Blonde Stars and Alpha on the Kick-Ass Rock Show right here on Digital Revolution Radio.

Calgary, Alberta, Canada. That is Victoria Lies, Truth and Sugar, the name of the track. I'm JC. It is the Kick-Ass Rock Show. KK is in the chat this evening. Welcome to you, KK. Welcome to Digital Revolution Radio, everybody, where I do 3 hours every Monday night live, warts and all. You get my mistakes. You get everything. You get to hear it raining if I'm sitting here with the door open. Like that. Yeah, seems to have let up a little bit. But nonetheless, it's been raining like a beast here all day. But you were off last week? No, I was here last week. I was here last week, KK. I was, I was here. I had just got back from Michigan, actually, over the weekend. And I was here last week. I'm here this week. And oddly enough, spinning tunes for the next 3 hours. I'm telling you what, get out there and introduce yourself to some of these bands. All right, buy some merch. A lot of them have websites. A lot of them have Bandcamp. You can buy merch from Bandcamp. You can buy merch from their websites. And, you'll be supporting the bands. Simple as that. Simple as that. All right? All right. Speaking of, we've got a few people in the chat tonight. All right, Somebody pick a Rising Fall song, all right, since KK's just getting here. Somebody pick a song from the Rising Fall, and we will play that this evening. And we'll get the others added in as the night progresses. We'll do a little bit of Cuff. We will do all kinds of other stuff. But right now, a band that the Rising Fall played with here just a couple of weeks ago in Nashville, I believe. This is Everfelt. Their latest is Silhouette, and this is it. On the Kick-Ass Rock Show, right here on Digital Revolution.

With a little punk edge to it, that is the Spent Priests from Brooklyn, New York. That is I Don't Wanna. I'm JC. This is the Kick-Ass Rock Show. We are doing it up again. Monday night, digitalrevolutionradio.com is the website. In here, rambling about things that don't matter and watching the chat. Wow, lots of new stuff happening. The Rising Fall going into the studio in November. Speaking of The Rising Fall, I did a little shout out, said, hey, what Rising Fall tune do you want to hear? Lizzie chimed in with Artificial Degeneration. So let's go ahead and do this thing. So here you go. You get your stuff from The Rising Fall, who actually have a show coming up October 24th at J.J. Kelly's in Lansing, Illinois, with not only Snapcat Bandits, but Chains Over Razors. Going to be a killer show. Follow them on the socials, find out how and when you can get your tickets, and they'll probably be doing this one, and you may get to meet Maverick. So, this is The Rising Fall. This is Artificial Degeneration on the Kick-Ass Rock Show.

another UK female fronted band. That right there is Siren. Yeah, that's the name of the band. I'm JC. It is the Kick-Ass Rock Show. Before that, The Rising Fall from Chicago with Artificial Degeneration, a song that runs 5 minutes and 17 seconds. And they did a little showcase on WGN up in Chicago and had to cut it down to 3 minutes to make it fit the show. So congratulations on pulling that one off, guys. Yeah. That's a hell of a task in its own right there. And as I mentioned earlier, The Rising Fall, Snapcat Bandits, and Chains Over Razors at J.J. Kelly's in Lansing, Illinois. The show is coming up October 24th. We will get to a little something from the guys in Snapcat Bandits here in a bit. And, well, since Todd's in here, are both Todds in here? I don't know. Todd from Cuff. Somebody in the chat, pick a Cuff song, and we will get that on this evening as well. So, we've got 3-1 coming up right now. Just had an appearance from one Miss Tina from the band Fault of the People. She is in here tonight, and I figured, you know what, Michigan band, let's rock it out. They are from Athens, Michigan. This is Fault of the People and Puppet on the Kick-Ass Rock Show. Just a

Tennessee.

Love those guys and what they're doing. The band is 321. The track is Dopamine. One of those bands that set in different locations. We've got some of the band in Tampa and some of the band up in Illinois at last check. They hadn't gotten together yet, but hadn't gotten together. They're obviously together. They're a band. They're called 3-1. And very cool stuff. They do shows once in a while, but they're always in Tampa. Tampa is, it might not seem that far from Jacksonville, but the highway system here in Florida kind of sucks. So it takes me a good 2.5-ish hours to get to Tampa from Jacksonville. It's a drive to be sure, but one of these days I might make the trek down there to catch them doing their thing live. They just opened up for Plush a little while ago. They did a show with them. I believe it was at the Brass Mug in Tampa. But get out there, check them out. And before that, a band from Athens, Michigan. More of my Michigan peeps. Hell yeah. Fault of the People. We did a track of theirs called Puppet. And we got Tina and Richard from the band hanging out in the chat with us this evening. So appreciate you guys coming in, talking about the band and trying to figure out what you got going on. That's why we do this thing. That's why we open it up so bands can get feedback on what they're doing. And they can say, hey, you know, I just did this thing. Maybe you should try this thing too. Or, you know, maybe you see it as kind of a slight against you not being smart enough to do it yourself. Don't. We're just trying to help each other out here. That's what we're doing. Yeah. We've got a little Kathleen Turner Overdrive coming up. We've got a request for Mike from Snapcat Bandits. A little bit of Cuff on the way as well. And, get out there. Check these bands out. Follow them on the socials. See them live. Buy the t-shirts. Buy the CDs. Buy the pictures. They'll take pictures with you most times, unless they're in a mood. I have never run into an occasion where a band just outright refused. I've had issues with rounding up all the members before I took a picture, but never have I run into any bands that had any sort of issues taking pictures after their gig or before their gig or whichever. You can usually catch them at the merch table hanging out. So as long as you're at the merch table, buy a t-shirt, buy a CD, buy a bumper sticker, buy a keychain, buy something. All right? And hang out. Talk about how much you're digging what they're doing. And it's as simple as that. Support them however you can, because it's tough. And I do this thing for one reason, and it's to support these bands that are out there busting their hump, trying to get things going from around the world, actually. So, speaking of around the world, how about we do a little a globe trekking here, if you will. We'll do a couple of UK bands. Bruzik has a new track out called Quiet Desperation, and these guys, Lediasis, this is Addicted to Failure on the Kick-Ass Rock Show.

0: From London, the band is Brusik, and Quiet Desperation is the name of their latest. I'm JC, Kick-Ass Rock Show, Digital Revolution Radio. That's what we got going on. We got a whole slew of characters in the madhouse this evening, chatting it up a little bit. And, holy cow, this is quite the occasion. This is the most we've had in the chat, just kind of hanging out. We're into the double digits now, and we have got Cuff on the way for Mike from Snapcat Bandits. Wanted to hear a little Cosmic Cowboy. We will do that momentarily. And, Richard, I will check it out. As a matter of fact, send it over to me. kickassrockshow@gmail.com. All right, simple as that. If I don't have it, I will, I'll shoot you an email or something so you can get it over to me. I do greatly appreciate that. From Athens, Michigan, Battle Creek is where you can find Fault of the People, Battle Creek kind of area. Calhoun County in Michigan is where you will find Fault of the People. We did Puppet from them a little bit earlier in the show. Now, as we do our globe trotting, we'll go from London all the way to Australia for the latest from the Lizard Queen herself, Miss Lizzie, and Kathleen Turner Overdrive. Their latest is called Grass Code, and this is it on the Kick-Ass Rock Show right here on Digital Revolution Radio.
1: You want to go out tonight?
2: Nah. Where do boys ever want to go out?

I'm home.

There you go. That is Cosmic Cowboy. That is Cuff from Prince George, Virginia. That's where you guys are from, Cod? Kind of? Sort of? I think so. Still looking for that lead singer from what I understand. Maybe they got that new one. I don't know. But nonetheless, looking forward to maybe seeing Todd as we make our way into 2027. It could happen. Stranger things have happened. I don't know. There's talks. But nonetheless, what do we got? We had Kathleen Turner Overdrive before that with Grass Code. And let's see. Let's go back to the UK. Well, actually, a couple of requests I got to get to here. Okay, guys. I need one Kings of Strings tune, and I need one Tension Splash tune to get into the show tonight. So, give me an idea of what you want to hear from those two bands as well. So, well, hell, got to get a Snapcat Bandits tune in there, too. They've got that show coming up on the 24th of October at J.J. Kelly's in Lansing, Illinois. That's where. So, one of each. I need a Tension Splash tune. I need a Snapcat Bandits tune. And I need a Kings of Strings tune. So, fire away. But in the meantime, let's bounce back over to the UK. We'll hit England again with Crow Silver and their new one called If Only. And right now, from Scotland, the band is Mason Hill. And remember, on the Kick-Ass Rock Show, right here on Digital Revolution Radio.

from the southwestern portion of the United Kingdom. That is called Crowsilver. That's it. I can't talk. I'm sorry. It's been a night. And, George from Kings of Strings was in the chat earlier. Well, he's still in there. Just kind of back and forth right now, but mentioned Monday night's flyby. I came in here tonight, and I was absolutely dragging ass. I had an entire day of trying to look busy when we weren't that busy. But you know what? I sit down here, and I get the tunes rocking. I get the chat rolling, and holy cow, y'all get me going. You really do. And thank you for that, Richard. I will keep an eye out for it and get that new stuff on for you here. And next week at the latest, maybe earlier than that. Don't know. AI, Jesus. Ugh. Don't even start with the AI stuff. I don't know. It has its purpose, I suppose. But I did mention earlier, we've got a little bit of Snapcat Bandits on the way. We have got a little bit of the Kings of Strings coming up for Sean. Sean wanted to hear their new one. We have that on the way as well, so we'll take a little trip with them. And seeing as how Lizzie isn't as regularly in the chat, we will take her request for Tension Splash. She wanted to hear Breathe. And the thing with Breathe is, now that I know it's two songs together, it's 7:45 a.m. and Breathe. I can't play just the short version. Sorry. If you don't like it, well, I don't know. It's my show. But nonetheless, go ahead, get the headphones on, roll up a little something to take along, and enjoy 10 minutes and 38 seconds of Tension Splash. This is 7:45 a.m. and Breathe on the Kick-Ass Rock Show right here on Digital Revolution Radio.

That is from their release that came out last year called Blur. It's Tension Splash, 7:45 a.m. and Breathe. All 10 minutes and 38 seconds of it. Holy cow, but it doesn't seem like 10 minutes. It really doesn't. It eases you in and then grabs you by the ass and makes you come along for the ride whether you want to or not. Love those guys. Great band from Ann Arbor-ish. I remember originally, I think it was Ann Arbor. I don't know. Hell. Yeah, somewhere in that area. Somewhere between Ann Arbor and Detroit is where you will find Tension Splash. And, yeah, go pick up their stuff. Follow them on the socials. They've got Blur that came out last year. They've got Soak that came out earlier this year. And a little something else in the works for later on this year, maybe first part of next, from the guys in Tension Splash. Really looking forward to that thing. So, and I mentioned earlier, said, hey, what do you want to hear from Kings of Strings? And Sean from Tension Splash said, hey, I would like to hear Take a Trip. And I said, well, okay, we will do that. So here you get your Kings of Strings this evening. This the guitar in this one. The first time I heard it, I'm like, yeah, that sounds like a Rick. That sounds like a Rickenbacker right there. And to my surprise, no, it is not. It is just the way they tuned it and did it and messed with the amp a little bit, and they gave it that cool kind of jangly sound. So this is Kings of Strings from Detroit, and Take a Trip on the Kick-Ass Rock Show right here on Digital Revolution Radio.

That is Detroit's dynamic duo, Mike and Melanie, Snapcat Bandits from, well, Detroit, and Bury Myself Down. I'm JC. It is the Kick-Ass Rock Show. Big show coming up to those guys, as mentioned, at J.J. Kelly's in Lansing, Illinois. They will be on the stage with The Rising Fall and Chains Over Razors. It's going to be a killer night. Holy cow. To be there. I'm telling you, there's a reason that I do this small label and independent stuff. All right. It's just because there's so much cool stuff out there that people are missing out on. And you know what? You go to the shows and chances are if you want to, you're going to get right up there on top of the stage as well and have them sweat on you and stuff, which I don't know, depending on you, is kind of cool. But you get some good pictures as well. So, yeah, go check out these local bands. All right. Five, 10, 20 bucks to get into the show. It's a hell of a lot better than what the major label artists are charging right now to go see a show in these arenas. But get out there. See these guys live. When, a couple years down the road, you can tell your friends and say, hey, I saw these guys a few years ago, and they were playing at a little club. Only cost me 10 bucks to get into the door. And now, look where they're playing, where it's going to cost you $150, $200 for the nosebleed seats. So there you go. Get out there. Check them out. Follow them on the socials. Find out where they're playing live. Go to a show. Buy a t-shirt. Support them however you can. As we go to Nashville, these guys made their way over from Milan, Italy. And the thing I like about them, they've got kind of that blues rock feel that they've got going on. But when they recorded this song, the drummer was 11 years old. Can you believe it? You'll believe it when the song comes up. By the way, I've got to mention the classic coming up here in about an hour, going back to January of 1991 for the album that the Closet Classic comes from this week. And do I give any more hints right away? It was the band's fourth studio album. But, fourth studio album released in January of 1991. It's the Closet Classic. It's coming up at 10 o'clock tonight, and that is your first hint. We've got Cold Words on the way, but right now, that band with the 11-year-old drummer, this is the Sonic Roots, and feel this magic on the Kick-Ass Rock Show right here on Digital Revolution Radio.

From Houston, Texas, the band is Cold Words. That is The Castle. Before that, as mentioned, some guys from Nashville via Milan, Italy. The Sonic Roots and Feel This Magic. I'm JC. It's the Kick-Ass Rock Show. Gotta welcome Noah from Kings of Strings into the house this evening. Since I played it earlier, that I played that track from Fault of the People earlier, and they sent me over their new one. So I might just have to play that before the end of the show. KK about to bow out, head back to the city, and well, hell, KK, I know you'll be listening on the way home anyway, so maybe I'll throw it in there and play it anyway. And yes, King George, that is the band, that is the album title, and yeah, King George on the ball tonight for the Closet Classic, and yeah, so you'll have to stick around till 10 o'clock to hear that thing tonight, though. But nonetheless, we will hit Australia in a bit, but first, a couple more Texas bands. This is Awaiting Abigail and Bad Mind on the Kick-Ass Rock Show right here on Digital Revolution Radio.

Little Texas stuff there. That is the latest from the Flying Beats, and it doesn't seem like you care, but I know you do. Love those guys. Great stuff they've got going on. Before that, Awaiting Abigail and Bad Mind. I had a little something from Cold Words in there as well, their new one called The Castle. I'm JC. This is the Kick-Ass Rock Show. It's on Digital Revolution Radio every Monday night. You get 3 straight hours of my happy ass coming in here and sharing some tracks with you from bands from around the world, small label, independent guys, bands you need to check out. All right, I will just say that. All right, kind of like these guys. These guys, I played something of theirs earlier in the show, and they decided, you know what, let's send the new single. And I said, yay. And so we're gonna go ahead and do it. We played Puppet from the band Fault of the People a little bit earlier in the show. They've got a new one out, closing in on Halloween time. The name of the track is Apparition. Maybe a little Halloweeny for you tonight on the show. So let's go ahead and do it. This is Fault of the People, an Apparition on the Kick-Ass Rock Show right here on Digital Revolution Radio.

The band is Nemesis. That is your necessary nemesis for your Monday night. That is the title track from their debut release called False Reality. They've got the new one, should be just about ready to go. I talked with a couple of the guys from the band last month, I think it was, and they said the new release from the band should be ready to go towards the end of this month. So, there is that. So, new stuff on the way from Nemesis. It is coming up. Noah and Jake from Kings of Strings have made their way into the chat tonight, so welcome to you guys. Before that, the new one from Fault of the People. Those guys from Athens, Michigan. And Apparition, the name of their new one. Let's see here. How about Australia? How does Australia sound to you? Yeah, it sounds good to me, too. The band is MMMR Music. Fires Still Burning is the name of the track. And, well, this is it. Oh, by the way, we do have a winner for tonight's tonight's classic. King George himself picked that thing up. He even texted me to make sure that I got it. So, it's all you, George. Nonetheless, let's do this thing. From Australia, this is MMMR Music and Fires Still Burning on the Kick-Ass Rock Show.

From somewhere out there, Las Vegas-ish thereabouts, that is Tarzan and Reno and Whiskey Ride. I'm JC. It is the Kick-Ass Rock Show. Ms. Mel has made it back into the chat this evening. Thank you all for hanging out. It's been a fun show. DigitalRevolutionRadio.com is the website. You can pop in the chat anytime you want. And, just hang out. Listen to the tunes. If you want to say something, say something. If you don't, well, don't. But, hang out. Make yourself present. It is much appreciated. As we close in on time for tonight's Closet Classic, it is on the way. But first, got a couple tracks to get to from Pennsylvania's Lehigh Valley. One Supernova is on the way. But right now, from Nashville, this is Engines of Ruin and Midnight Hour on the Kick-Ass Rock Show.

The band is One Supernova, and that is Lies. They are from Pennsylvania's Lehigh Valley, and they've got a new single coming out, which I don't have yet. Guys, come on. Don't drop the ball on me now. You've been away for a while. You just got back, and I want that new single, all right? So get it over to me. By the way, if you ever want to send anything over to me, hit me up, all right? You can find me on the socials, JC's Kick-Ass Rock Show on Facebook, just Kick-Ass Rock Show on Instagram, X, and TikTok. Or shoot me an email, kickassrockshow@gmail.com. We have got tonight's Closet Classic up here in just a bit. But before we get there, we got to do this. This is a little something from some guys from out on Long Island. The band is the Blue Light Effect. Really love what they're doing. This is a couple of songs they've had to follow up their previous release called Songs from the Frontline. The new release doesn't have a name yet. They've just dropped a couple singles from it, and this is one of them. This is the Blue Light Effect and Bright Wings on the Kick-Ass Rock Show right here on Digital Revolution Radio.

0: times than I know.
1: There you go, from New York. That is the Blue Light Effect and Bright Wings. I'm JC. It is the Kick-Ass Rock Show. Just about that time, God congratulate the one and only King George from Kings of Strings for his efforts in guessing the Closet Classic for tonight, which is happening, well, right about now. First, the thank yous. Thank you, everybody, for coming into the chat tonight. Thank you for the first-timers through the gate. Fault of the people. Appreciate you guys. Thank you for stopping in. Gregory Boyce, killer new track, Generation Empire. Thank you for coming in tonight. The Snapcat Bandits. We got Kings of Strings. We've got The Rising Fall and Tension Splash as well. All kinds of people in and out of the chat this evening. I greatly appreciate it because, like I said, I was tired as hell when I got in from work today, and y'all pushed me through. So, that said, oh, yeah, and Lizzie, too. She's made it back from feeding the chickens. So, yeah, thank you for coming in, Lizzie, of Kathleen Turner Overdrive. And speaking of driving, tonight's Closet Classic, the fourth studio album from Southern Rockers, Driving and Crying. The album is called Fly Me Courageous. It was released January 8th of 1991. Was recorded at Kiva Studios in Memphis, Tennessee back in the day. And actually, it was produced by Jeff Workman, but originally they didn't choose him. He was more of a secondary guy. They originally wanted Andy Johns to do it, to come in and produce the album, because they were impressed by his work with Rod Stewart and Cinderella. Andy Johns got sick, couldn't make it, so Jeff Workman came in and took care of all the production on the album. So, yay for Jeff. How about that? Let's see. What did it do on the charts, you ask? The song hit number 15 on the U.S. Modern Rock charts, number 19 on the U.S. Mainstream Rock charts. It has been certified gold with sales of over 500,000 copies in the U.S. Peaked out at number 20 on the U.S. Billboard chart, number 90. I can't read. Peaked at number 90 on the U.S. Billboard charts back in 1991. So let's go ahead and do this thing, all right? It is the Closet Classic. I am JC. This is Digital Revolution Radio. And as always, be good to those around you, people. If you haven't heard from somebody in a while, shoot them a text, give them a call. Make sure everything is cool, because sometimes that's all it takes, baby. I will talk to you next time around. This is Driving and Crying with this week's Closet Classic. It's Fly Me Courageous on the Kick-Ass Rock Show on Digital Revolution Radio.

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Hard Heavy and Hair is the ultimate radio show for true fans of heavy rock. My name is Pariah Burke, and I'm your host on this journey through 2 hours, 6 decades of hard rock, heavy metal, and hairy glam. Thank you for joining me. Coming up on this show is brand new music by Tony Iommi, Chez Kane, Medusa Glare, and more. The Halloween Hat Trick with Van Halen, Medusa Glare, and Gelatin Skeleton. Written for a 1987 vampire movie reborn by actual vampires. The spookiest theme song ever, sung by the perfectly named band. Chez Kane gets stripped down. 4 Kiss guitarists meet and shred. The cover song of the week mystery, the rock queen of the week, and the triple shot that kicks off the second hour of Hard Heavy and Hair. All of that and more on this week's show. Right now, this is the newest from Chez Kane, Strip Me Down, and She Does.

0: Ready for your first cover song of the week clue? Remember, the first clue is always the hardest. This week's covering band could not possibly have been better suited to the material. They're an American horror punk and metalcore outfit from Los Angeles, whose entire aesthetic, their name, their image, their theatrics, is built around the undead. Fronted by a singer who literally took the surname Vampire, they draped themselves in exactly the kind of gothic drama this song was born for. Their version actually charted, reaching number 34 on Billboard's mainstream rock airplay. More and easier clues later. The Rock Queen of the Week is next.
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0: This week's Rock Queen is Dor Opesh of Warlock. The Warlock album Triumph and Agony turned 40 years old this week. A classic, thanks in part to singles like this, Kiss of Death. A kiss from the Teutonic goddess Doro, it might be worth the price.

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It's time for your second cover song of the week clue. And for this clue, we're going to talk about the song itself. This week's original was written for a 1987 film about a gang of teenage vampires terrorizing a California beach town. Directed by the man who would later bring Batman to the big screen twice, the songwriter who has recorded under a few different names over the years built the track around an ominous children's choir and a repeated, almost liturgical chant. Thou shalt not fall. Thou shalt not die. It became one of the most recognizable pieces of music ever attached to a movie, and it was nearly left off the soundtrack entirely. What song is that? Who did it? Think about it. More clues later. The Triple Shot kicks off the second hour of Hard, Heavy, and Hair, right after Metallica's Sad But True plays us out of this first hour.

0: Break out the Aquanet and choose leather or spandex, black or neon, boots or stilettos, panties or no panties. I know what I prefer. 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
1: Bartender, line them up. It's time for a triple shot. See if you can guess what all three of these songs have in common.

0: And here he is, your host with the longest, thickest hair, Pariah Burke.
1: In order, you just heard Black and Blue Auto Blast, Rock Warriors from White Tiger, Union with October Morning Wind. What do all three of those songs have in common? What they all have in common is that they feature Kiss guitarists. Black and Blue's six-string slinger on Auto Blast was Tommy Thayer. White Tiger featured Mark St. John, who replaced Vinnie Vincent in Kiss in 1984. And Union, which also has ex-Motley Crue frontman John Corabi, includes Bruce Kulick on lead guitar. That triple shot was suggested to us by our old friend Greg Troyan of Lipstick Generation. Greg's a huge fan of Kiss and their guitarists, and his idea for a triple shot was perfect. Thanks, Greg. Here's another ex-Kiss guitarist, the first one, doing double duty on lead guitar and vocals. This is Ace Frehley, We Got Your Rock, which Hard, Heavy, and Hair always does.

0: You know, I always thought they should have bounced that yeah from left speaker to right speaker to left speaker to right speaker. I really thought they should have just bounced that, but they didn't. They put it in stereo instead. So you get it in both ears or both sides of the car if you're listening to us on the car. Oh well, missed opportunity. Don't go anywhere. Brand new Tony Iommi is coming up.
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Motley Crue is louder than hell right after Def Leppard gives us a love bite.

0: For your third and final cover song of the week clue, let's talk about the song again. This week's original is the main theme from The Lost Boys. That's your biggest hint yet. The soundtrack was a sensation, also featuring Echo and the Bunnymen's cover of People Are Strange. But it's this song, with its brooding choir and that unforgettable chant, that everyone remembers when the credits roll. It's been covered dozens of times by goth and metal bands who grew up on the film, which makes a horror punk band of self-styled vampires covering it feel almost like destiny. Still don't know the song? Don't cry, little sister, because the cover song of the week is next.
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0: Did you guess the cover song of the week, the covering artist, and the original recording artist? This week's cover song of the week is Cry Little Sister, originally by Gerard McMahon, covered this week by Vampires Everywhere, a band that took its name from a comic book shown in the same film from which the song comes. Gerard McMahon, who's also recorded under a different spelling of McMahon and G. Tom Mack, wrote and performed the theme for Joel Schumacher's 1987 cult classic The Lost Boys. That children's choir and the "Thou shalt not fall, thou shalt not die" chant turned it into the definitive vampire movie anthem, and it's been a magnet for goth and metal covers ever since. Vampires Everywhere, the Los Angeles horror punk and metalcore band led by Michael Vampire, were practically built in a lab to cover this song, and they took their version all the way to number 34 on Billboard's mainstream rock airplay chart. When your whole identity is vampires, there's only one song you have to record. Here's Vampires Everywhere with Cry Little Sister, followed by the Gerard McMahon original. I'm Pariah Burke. Cry Little Sister and Thou Shalt Not Fall.
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That was Cry Little Sister, Gerard McMahon's 1987 theme from The Lost Boys. Following the cover song of the week, the chart-climbing metalcore take by Vampires Everywhere. 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My name is Pariah Burke, your hard-talking, heavy-rocking hairball host and producer. Thank you for letting me rock you. I'll see you back here next week on this station for another all-new Hard, Heavy, and Hair show. Lita Ford is going to play us out with Kiss Me Deadly.

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powering my way through a bowl of top ramen and kicking off the show, Zip Code Zero. Thanks for tuning in to Digital Revolution Radio, where you hear it here loud and clear. We got a huge list for you this week, so try to get through most of them. I won't get through all of them, but I think we had 15 altogether added to the rotation for this week, so very, very good crop of new songs. I don't know what's usually in the springtime before the festival season, we get hammered pretty heavily. So I wonder if people are kind of, you know, cleaning everything up before they hit the studios again during the colder months, because that's normally when most of your recording takes place. Anyway, it's a good thing to have too much music, right? It's a great thing. We got new music plus. We have news stories of some interest for you at the bottom and top of each hour. Kicking it off is a band called Ape Hangers. They're from Boston. They were heard on the... let's go back a few years. Do you remember a movie called Empire Records? Well, the Ape Hangers, they had a song on that. So they said a pivotal scene that sets off a chain of events that define the movie is where the Ape Hangers come in on Empire Records. That's kind of cool. They got a brand new one out called Miss You Girl. We also have Pudge, Candlebox, The Royal Blue, and OG8 on the way. 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

from right here in Appleton, Wisconsin, Pudge with Joel Ziegler. He's the man, and he certainly is. Moving on with our next, well, we don't have one yet. Sorry about that. We have The Blast with Big Gun. Also, some Candlebox, The Royal Blue, and a brand new one from OG8 on the way. 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

I will never not pause and listen to that guitar lead from Candlebox ever. I always have to listen to that because it's so darn tasty. Close enough to the bottom of the hour. Time to take a quick break, check out some music news, and then right back into our next set. This is kind of a cool story. Michael McDonald, the 5-time Grammy winner, who is the lead vocalist of the Doobie Brothers, well, he had a child in Missouri with his middle school sweetheart when they were 14 years old, quite a few years ago. Well, this past May, Michael Gosling said he received a letter in the mail from his biological parents asking to make contact. The 59-year-old said they tracked him down after one of Gosling's half-brothers found him through a DNA test. Get this, Gosling said he's seen the Doobie Brothers in concert before, was a big fan, and always felt connected to McDonald's voice when he heard it. He said he didn't know why, but he just felt like there was a connection there. Well, it turns out Michael McDonald is his biological father. Kind of a cool ending. I guess he'll be getting VIP passes from here on out to any Doobie Brothers show or any other solo shows from Michael McDonald. Of course, he wrote that big breakout hit. Well, it wasn't really a breakout hit, but it really launched the Doobie Brothers into another level when they came out with When a Fool Believes. Just really extended their career by quite a bit. And I guess Michael McDonald and his wife were like, you know, it's time we should try and reconnect with the kid, you know. The kid, the 59-year-old kid. So it was consensual on both sides of the aisle, and that is kind of cool, I think. Well, next up, our next featured artist, I should say, is Silent Theory, made up of brothers Mitch, Scott, and George, as well as Robert James and Dakota Jerns. They are currently located in Moscow, Iowa. No, I'm sorry. Let me try that again. They are currently located in Moscow, Idaho. Oh, man. I don't think we've ever had a band from Idaho on the show. So that's kind of neat. All brothers and a couple of friends. They got a brand new song called In My Bones. 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

invited the fall. I misread my clock. I don't know. My brain just it farted. I had a brain fart. We went into that last break a little too early, so we got some bonus time to make up. So that's not entirely a bad thing. How about some Craving Strange with their song "Not Another Roxanne"? Also from Milwaukee, we have Devil's Teeth and some more groovy stuff on the way. 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

The Rattlebacks with Amon, taking us up to our next featured artists, who are called Blame It on Kane, out of, I think, Boston. Milwaukee. I was close. I should do my homework before I even opened up the microphone. But Blame It on Kane from Milwaukee. They've released 5 albums, and they're still going strong, they say. Got together in 2008. They've got a brand new one called Gleam. 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
1: 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And that's just amazing. 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

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Well, there's only so much I can do, and that's play great music here on Zip Code Zero. Up next, it's Blind Melon with No Rain. We also have a local band, Doozy, and Second Player Score on the way. 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

out of the Pacific Northwest, second player score out of their concept thing that they had going on called the Summer Suite. That was 4D. It was a four-parter, each one for each season. I almost got the hang of it, but anyway, it took me a year. Challenge accepted by second player score. How about the Smithereens with Behind the Wall of Sleep? I'll dig up a few others to take us to the top of the hour. You're listening to Zip Code Zero.

Well, now, top of the hour, I finally got the clock thing figured out. I do apologize for that brain fart earlier. We broke way too early, so I had to, well, I just was forced to play a bunch of music before we got to the top of the hour. Hope you guys don't mind. I hope you don't mind. With an hour in the books, another chance to say thank you for tuning into Digital Revolution Radio. I want to do this story real quick. Not real quick. I'm going to start taking my time. It's when I get in a hurry, that's when accidents happen. Zebra, the band, will celebrate their 50th anniversary with the release of a new studio album called Five on November 13th. The previous album, oddly enough called Four, was released in 2003, so it's been a few years since Zebra has released any music. There's also a collaboration with Paul Stanley on this album called Walk With You that was written many years ago but never made it to a record until now. Jackson, Randy Jackson, the guitar player and frontman, worked with Stanley back when Zebra and Twisted Sister were mainstays of the Long Island club scene. Now, I wanted to get through that story to tell you this story. I worked with a band that we used Long Island for our home base for about a year, trying to build up a fan base there. We had traveled from Colorado. And so we got to play in the club circuit there. And there was a club on the eastern side of Long Island called Hammerheads. It was huge. It was a massive club. It held about 2,000 people, and there was two stages side by side. And then you would play on one stage, and then the headliner would play on the other stage. And the show that we worked there, I think it was two shows that we did there, but one of the shows that we worked there, Zebra was the headliner, and they were nuts popular then, just crazy popular. That place was just absolutely packed. And here's the deal, though. The headlining act got 100% of the door. Well, if there's about 2,000 people in there, times $5, and, you know, do the math. There's about 2,000 people in there, times $5, and, you know, do the math. They were making some pretty good coin back then.

Well, I learned that if the venue puts a full Rubbermaid 55-gallon trash thing full of ice and beer for the band, don't drink it all before it's time to pack up, because it's really hard to break stuff down at 4 o'clock in the morning after you've been drinking all night. I did learn that lesson. Also, we did play a show. Well, we played a couple of shows with Twisted Sister at a club called Mad Hatters in, I think it was Massapequa. Can't quite remember. I'm kind of fuzzy on the details, but yeah, Twisted Sister would just. It was crazy how many people would come. And it was a little bit smaller. I think this place probably held right around 300 people. But I mean, front to back, side to side, it was packed. And yeah, I got some other stories about playing with Twisted Sister, but I'd rather get off the music right now. It was crazy times, I might add. Crazy times. And Zebra is still kicking. So is Twisted Sister without Dee Snider. I'm just babbling on here. Well, we got another featured artist called Layaway. They're from Kmart. They're from, I don't know where they're from. They don't say. Fans of Kings of Leon, 30 Seconds to Mars, that kind of stuff. So, well, let's check them out, you and I together. Here's Layaway with Internal Affairs. We also have Forgotten Sons, Leading the Blind, and some Ramones on the way. 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

Forgotten Sons with Socials, leading us up to our next Fox City's artist. They're called Leading the Blind. I'm going to butcher this song's title. I'm just a ham-fisted dork back here, people. Priapism, I think, is how you pronounce the song. We also have the Ramones with We Want the Airwaves, and a brand new one from Monkey Mind on the way. 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

lot of people say that's the point where the Ramones jumped the shark with the song We Want the Airwaves. Doing what any band does naturally, they just progress and they get better. And they start using studio effects a little bit more. But I happen to be of the mindset that anything past the first album, you're jumping the shark, you know, if you want to be true about it. Got any thoughts about when bands don't stay true to their roots? Hit me up, bob@codezeroradio.com. Let me know what you think. Next up is a featured artist. How about that? Monkey Mind got together in 2018 in Newcastle. A three-piece brings a slice of California-style punk to the UK. Inspirations are Green Day, Stiff Little Fingers, and The Offspring. Here's Monkey Mind with Ignite. 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

One of my favorite bands out of Michigan, Slumlord Radio with Holy Smokes. They promised to come over by boat if necessary to do a show for us here in Appleton. I sure would like to put one together, tell you that much. Out of Minneapolis, it's Throw the Fight with Bury Me Alive, and taking us into the break is Other Lies with their song Bones. You're listening to New Rock for New Radio.

Here we are at the bottom of the hour, our final break of Zip Code Zero. Check out some music news and right back into our final 30 minutes of some pretty darn good music. Kelly Clarkson is enthusiastic about AI developments and its place in the music industry. She's all for experimenting with AI as it allows creative tools for people who don't have any talent. Clarkson shared her takes on AI in the 30th of September episode of Los Culturistas, hosted by Bowen Yang and Matt Roger. You know, it's interesting they put the numbers before the month now in copy in the 30 September episode instead of saying in the September 30th episode, just because they're so damned edgy. You know what I'm saying? The response from Clarkson's statement on the podcast included criticism from listeners. They slammed her pro-AI stance despite the limitations she wished for in its role in the music industry. She was arguing that, well, AI should have its own charts. She said, because AI artists deserve that. Well, number one, she's so dense that she doesn't realize that there's no such thing as an AI artist. There's people that use a computer to make music or allow a computer to make music for them, but they're not artists. Anyway, you know, I'm not surprised coming from a person that built her success from a phony award show. Irks me to no end. Let's get on to the music. The Carringtons have been doing things the DIY way for many, many years. They're out of Canada. Hook-driven garage rock with punk attitude. I can dig it. And I bet they didn't use AI. Here is the Carringtons with Embers. 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

Scratch Buffalo with Shoot Me With Your Camera, taking us up to another artist from the Fox Valleys area. They're called The Independent Variable. Their song Hanging On. We also have some Alien Ant Farm and a brand new one from Dioptr on the way. You're listening to Zip Code Zero.

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1: It's Bob's Pick of the Week.
0: Well, whatever. I wouldn't go that far, but I've always enjoyed that a little bit more than the original. This next track is from a guy that he was an optometrist, and he built a fairly successful practice. And it was a successful practice. He was a trained optometrist, if I explain that correctly. And, you know, good field to be in. One day his wife took him to a musical instrument store, and she showed him a guitar that he'd been looking at for a long time, and they had this guitar in, and he bought it. Well, he started playing again, and soon after, he sold his practice and decided to start recording music full-time. She's now divorced him and took the kids and the house. I'm kidding. No, he's a successful guy, and he sold his practice, and he has the financial resources to be doing this. So that's kind of cool. I think that's a good story. Diopter is the name of his project. I can't remember his name. I think it's like Mike or something like that. But this is the second submission from Diopter. It's called Sync It Up. We also have some Tuck, some 1OK Rock, and some Crobot on the way. 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
1: It makes me feel like, man, I don't understand all this stuff. The world is so stuff, it's just insane. Things can't be like this. Don't understand how things can be so crazy. It's just unbearable at times.

Out of Green Bay, Wisconsin, Tuck with Stereo City, taking us up to the end of the program. Shout out to Digital Revolution Radio for carrying the show on their schedule. I had a chance to talk to Andrew Summers, the frontman, the lead singer for that group, Tuck. I asked him, because there's obviously such a Queen influence with that, and Stereo City was, well, it was kind of like a concept album. And he said, oh, absolutely, we wanted to do like an homage to Freddie Mercury and Queen, and they just happened to pull together on that song. And so they're not like trying to copy Queen; they're just actually paying homage to the great band Queen. Well, like I say, that's taking us up to the end of the program. If you want to listen to me babble on some more, well, stay tuned. Absolutely. Just kidding. If you want to find out more about Zip Code Zero, head on over to tailwindaudioproduction.com and click on the Zip Code Zero tab. All the information is there for you, our valued listeners. We're going to end the show today with a track from a band from Japan, and it's actually out of the vaults of Zip Code Zero, one of my favorite songs from this band. They're called 1OK Rock, and this is the song Remake. And we'll see you guys next time right here on Zip Code Zero.

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0: Before she was a man-eater and before Sarah smiled. 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

0: 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This is Geddy Lee for RAD. 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

world we saw a million faces and rocked them all before we could sell out Giant Stadium, Moscow's Lenin Stadium, or London's Wembley Stadium, before we could close down Times Square just to play for a half a million people, before my band became a household name, before we sold more than 100 million albums. You heard Bon Jovi.

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Welcome to it, everybody. I am JC. Time for another edition of the Kick-Ass Rock Show. It is Monday nights on Digital Revolution Radio. Time to get this thing rocking a little bit. The next 3 hours of rocking, as a matter of fact, we have got all kinds of new stuff. Small label, independent bands from around the world. We'll throw the Closet Classic in there. We have got One Supernova coming up. We have got Awaiting Abigail on the way. The Flying Beats, Her Fury is coming up. We'll do a little something from Engines of Ruin. And I tell you what, in case you didn't realize this yet, one sure way to get your stuff played on the show on Monday night is to show up in the chat. If I've got it, I'll play it. So tonight is going to be, hopefully the chat will light up a little bit. So far this evening, we have got Mr. Gregory Boyce from the band Boyce in the chat. He's got a brand new track out that we will check out in just a bit. We have got Todd from the band Cuff in there this evening as well. And should be a few people filtering in as the night progresses. I want to give these people a minute or so to get in here so we can get a reaction to the new Boyce team, which is, as I said, coming up. So let's go ahead and get things started, all right? Let's get things rocking a little bit. And Mike, good evening. The one and only Mike from Snapcat Bandits has made it into the chat this evening. So that makes, what, 4 of us total in there tonight? Come on in. Join us for a bit. We'll do that Boyce tune here in a couple of minutes. We've got the new one from Generation Empire coming up as well. And right now, let's get things started with some gentlemen from, where are they from? They're from South Louisiana. They are called Them Guys. Their latest is Stay With Me on the Kick-Ass Rock Show right here on Digital Revolution Radio.

Springfield, Missouri, the band is Generations. That is White Lies. I am JC. This is the Kick-Ass Rock Show. It's Monday night on Digital Revolution Radio. I want to thank y'all for popping in. The chat is filling up tonight, baby. We have got Lizzie in here tonight, popping in from Australia. And, yeah, she's in here doing her thing. We've got a little Kathleen Turner Overdrive coming up this evening. We've got both Todds in here tonight. Todd from the band Cuff and Todd from the band Mirror Star hanging out with us tonight. Sean from Tension Splash. We've got Mike from Snapcat Bandits. We have got the one and only Gregory Boyce in here from out on the West Coast. A couple of West Coasters and an Aussie in here tonight. We've got Michigan represented. We've got Virginia represented. We've got kind of got Canada represented at the same time. So, hell yeah. Join us in the chat this evening. DigitalRevolutionRadio.com. If you've got questions for the guys in the bands, go ahead and ask them. If you're in a band, go ahead and join us. And, well, if you're in a band, if you're in the chat, chances are I'm probably going to play your stuff at one time or another throughout the night. So keep that in mind, too. It's raining outside. I don't know if you can hear it or not, but, yeah, it's raining.

Raining here in Jacksonville. Been coming down most of the afternoon. So there is that. Greg Boyce and both Todd. Todd from Miristar and Greg are both from Northern California. So, hey, how about that? For some reason, I had it stuck in my head that Gregory Boyce was from Southern California. Well, let's move you on up to the northern part of the state. And, yeah, you can hang out with Todd. So, yeah, go ahead and do that dying. We've still got a little UK stuff from a band I've been waiting for new stuff from for a while. They're called Dead Blonde Stars. It is coming up. We've also got Bill in here from Generation Empire. We've got a new track from Generation Empire to get to. It's called Never Let Me Go. We will check that out in a bit as well. But right now, since he was in here first, he's done some... He's got his solo thing going on, but he's also done some stuff with Bedrock, taking care of vocals and some guitar work for the one and only Bedrock boss, Beanie himself. So let's go ahead and do this one. From Northern California, this is Boyce and Seriously on the Kick-Ass Rock Show.

Welcome to it, everybody. Ah, that is them guys. That is Mirror Star and Sucker Punch. Brand new from them. And yeah, it seems like we're having some technical issues over at DigitalRevolutionRadio.com. Hear the rain? Can you hear it? It's been coming down like that all afternoon. But let's go ahead and close the door. But nonetheless, we are... You know, I don't know what's going on here. It's like something ain't right. Some technical issues we're kind of dealing with. I don't know, maybe if you reset the page. Crap. Well, this just sucks. But nonetheless, join us in the chat. All right? You go ahead, pop in there with us. What? You know what? If I get it fixed, I'll do that Mirror Star track again. And if you missed any of the voice tune, we will do that again as well. Twilight Zone, exactly. But nonetheless, I'm hoping this is coming through. I really am. Because I actually tuned it in on the first app that came up, which was Radio Garden, and tuned in Digital Revolution Radio because it's saved there. And everything sounded fine, but that was for like 5 seconds. And I don't know. I honestly do not know what's happening, but we're gonna make our way through this thing, all right? So I am going to ramble no more and get to the new one, another new one on the show this week. These guys from up in Michigan, they are Generation Empire. We have got Bill from the band hanging out with us tonight. I do appreciate you getting this over to me. And so let's go ahead and do it. It's been a while since we heard anything from Generation Empire, and I'm really digging this new one. So let's do it. Generation Empire, this is Never Let Me Go on the Kick-Ass Rock Show right here on Digital Revolution Radio.

The band is Aquamonkey. They are from Detroit, and that is their latest, Did I Do Wrong? I mentioned in the chat, the beginning of that, the beginning guitar lick in that reminds me of Billy Squier's Lonely Is the Night. Whether that's good or bad, I don't know, but it kind of hooked me there. So very cool stuff from those guys. And we've got more on the way. They sent me over five or six different songs. They said this is the new single. So I figured, well, let's go ahead and play the new single from Aquamonkey and Did I Do Wrong. Before that, another Michigan band, Generation Empire, their brand new track called Never Let Me Go. Very cool stuff. I'm telling you, you got to get out there. You have got to listen to these bands. You've got to get outside your little Spotify / Sirius XM box there and see what else is out there. I was thinking today, you know, Sirius XM is good and all. You know, Spotify is good and all. Well, Spotify not so much because, well, fuck Spotify, that's why. But, anywho, back, I digress, all right? Does anybody miss terrestrial radio? I mean, sure, there are still stations around, but it has nowhere near the impact that it used to have back in the day. Back when you had air talent, you had jocks that came in there, they prepped for their show. You know, back in my day, I used to come in 2-3 hours early and start reading and go through, get my show prepped, get ready to go, and then time for me to sit down in the air chair at, well, I guess it still is WCEN. At the time, it was in Mount Pleasant, Michigan. Now it's over in Saginaw. But, yeah, I mean, I don't know. But I'm done rambling now. We've got Victoria Lives coming up. We have got Everfelt on the way. We have got Dead Blonde Stars. Now, Dead Blonde Stars is from over in London. They released an album called Metamorphosis 3-4 years ago, that was absolutely killer. And I saw that they had new stuff, and I'm like, oh, yeah, they're back at it. So let's do this thing. This is Dead Blonde Stars and Alpha on the Kick-Ass Rock Show right here on Digital Revolution Radio.

Calgary, Alberta, Canada. That is Victoria Lies, Truth and Sugar, the name of the track. I'm JC. It is the Kick-Ass Rock Show. KK is in the chat this evening. Welcome to you, KK. Welcome to Digital Revolution Radio, everybody, where I do 3 hours every Monday night live, warts and all. You get my mistakes. You get everything. You get to hear it raining if I'm sitting here with the door open. Like that. Yeah, seems to have let up a little bit. But nonetheless, it's been raining like a beast here all day. But you were off last week? No, I was here last week. I was here last week, KK. I was, I was here. I had just got back from Michigan, actually, over the weekend. And I was here last week. I'm here this week. And oddly enough, spinning tunes for the next 3 hours. I'm telling you what, get out there and introduce yourself to some of these bands. All right, buy some merch. A lot of them have websites. A lot of them have Bandcamp. You can buy merch from Bandcamp. You can buy merch from their websites. And, it'll be out. You'll be supporting the bands. Simple as that. Simple as that. All right? All right. Speaking of, we've got a few people in the chat tonight. All right, Somebody pick a Rising Fall song, all right, since KK's just getting here. Somebody pick a song from the Rising Fall, and we will play that this evening. And we'll get the others added in as the night progresses. We'll do a little bit of Cuff. We will do all kinds of other stuff. But right now, a band that the Rising Fall played with here just a couple of weeks ago in Nashville, I believe, this is Everfelt. Their latest is Silhouette, and this is it on the Kick-Ass Rock Show right here on Digital Revolution.

With a little punk edge to it, that is the Spent Priests from Brooklyn, New York. That is I Don't Wanna. I'm JC. This is the Kick-Ass Rock Show. We are doing it up again. Monday night, digitalrevolutionradio.com is the website. In here, rambling about things that don't matter and watching the chat. Wow, lots of new stuff happening. The Rising Fall going into the studio in November. Speaking of The Rising Fall, I did a little shout out, said, hey, what Rising Fall tune do you want to hear? Lizzie chimed in with Artificial Degeneration. So let's go ahead and do this thing. So here you go. You get your stuff from The Rising Fall, who actually have a show coming up October 24th at J.J. Kelly's in Lansing, Illinois, with not only Snapcat Bandits, but Chains Over Razors. Going to be a killer show. Follow them on the socials. Find out how and when you can get your tickets, and they'll probably be doing this one, and you may get to meet Maverick. So this is The Rising Fall. This is Artificial Degeneration on the Kick-Ass Rock Show.

another UK female fronted band. That right there is Siren. Yeah, that's the name of the band. I'm JC. It is the Kick-Ass Rock Show. Before that, The Rising Fall from Chicago with Artificial Degeneration, a song that runs 5 minutes and 17 seconds. And they did a little showcase on WGN up in Chicago and had to cut it down to 3 minutes to make it fit the show. So congratulations on pulling that one off, guys. Yeah. That's a hell of a task in its own right, right there. And as I mentioned earlier, The Rising Fall, Snapcat Bandits, and Chains Over Razors at J.J. Kelly's in Lansing, Illinois. The show is coming up October 24th. We will get to a little something from the guys in Snapcat Bandits here in a bit. And, well, since Todd's in here, are both Todds in here? I don't know. Todd from Cuff. Somebody in the chat, pick a Cuff song, and we will get that on this evening as well. So, we've got 3-1 coming up right now. Just had an appearance from one Miss Tina from the band Fault of the People. She is in here tonight, and I figured, you know what, Michigan band, let's rock it out. They are from Athens, Michigan. This is Fault of the People and Puppet on the Kick-Ass Rock Show. Just stop.

city.

Love those guys and what they're doing. The band is 321. The track is Dopamine. One of those bands that set in different locations. We've got some of the band in Tampa and some of the band up in Illinois at last check. They hadn't gotten together yet, but hadn't gotten together. They're obviously together. They're a band. They're called 3-1. And very cool stuff. They do shows once in a while, but they're always in Tampa. Tampa is, it might not seem that far from Jacksonville, but the highway system here in Florida kind of sucks. So it takes me a good 2.5-ish hours to get to Tampa from Jacksonville. It's a drive to be sure, but one of these days I might make the trek down there to catch them doing their thing live. They just opened up for Plush a little while ago. They did a show with them. I believe it was at the Brass Mug in Tampa. But get out there, check them out. And before that, a band from Athens, Michigan. More of my Michigan peeps. Hell yeah. Fault of the People. We did a track of theirs called Puppet. And we got Tina and Richard from the band hanging out in the chat with us this evening. So appreciate you guys coming in, talking about the band and trying to figure out what you got going on. That's why we do this thing. That's why we open it up so bands can get feedback on what they're doing. And they can say, hey, you know, I just did this thing. Maybe you should try this thing too. Or, you know, maybe you see it as kind of a slight against you not being smart enough to do it yourself. Don't. We're just trying to help each other out here. That's what we're doing. Yeah. We've got a little Kathleen Turner Overdrive coming up. We've got a request for Mike from Snapcat Bandits. A little bit of Cuff on the way as well. And, get out there. Check these bands out. Follow them on the socials. See them live. Buy the t-shirts. Buy the CDs. Buy the pictures. They'll take pictures with you most times, unless they're in a mood. I have never run into an occasion where a band just outright refused. I've had issues with rounding up all the members before I took a picture, but never have I run into any bands that had any sort of issues taking pictures after their gig or

before their gig or whichever. You can usually catch them at the merch table hanging out. So as long as you're at the merch table, buy a t-shirt, buy a CD, buy a bumper sticker, buy a keychain, buy something. All right? And hang out. Talk about how much you're digging what they're doing. And it's as simple as that. Support them however you can, because it's tough. And I do this thing for one reason, and it's to support these bands that are out there busting their hump, trying to get things going from around the world, actually. So, speaking of around the world, how about we do a little a globe trekking here, if you will. We'll do a couple of UK bands. Brusik has a new track out called Quiet Desperation, and these guys, Lediasis, this is Addicted to Failure on the Kick-Ass Rock Show.

0: From London, the band is Brusik, and Quiet Desperation is the name of their latest. I'm JC, Kick-Ass Rock Show, Digital Revolution Radio. That's what we got going on. We got a whole slew of characters in the madhouse this evening, chatting it up a little bit. And, holy cow, this is quite the occasion. This is the most we've had in the chat, just kind of hanging out. We're into the double digits now, and we have got Cuff on the way for Mike from Snapcat Bandits. Wanted to hear a little Cosmic Cowboy. We will do that momentarily. And Richard, I will check it out. As a matter of fact, send it over to me. kickassrockshow@gmail.com. All right, simple as that. If I don't have it, I will. I'll shoot you an email or something so you can get it over to me. I do greatly appreciate that. From Athens, Michigan, Battle Creek is where you can find Fault of the People, Battle Creek kind of area. Calhoun County in Michigan is where you will find Fault of the People. We did Puppet from them a little bit earlier in the show. Now, as we do our globe trotting, we'll go from London all the way to Australia for the latest from the Lizard Queen herself, Miss Lizzie, and Kathleen Turner Overdrive. Their latest is called Grass Code, and this is it on the Kick-Ass Rock Show right here on Digital Revolution Radio.
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2: No. When boys ever want to go out?

There you go. That is Cosmic Cowboy. That is Cuff from Prince George, Virginia. That where you guys are from, Cod? Kind of? Sort of? I think so. Still looking for that lead singer from what I understand. Maybe they got that new one. I don't know. But nonetheless, looking forward to maybe seeing Todd as we make our way into 2027. It could happen. Stranger things have happened. I don't know. There's talks. But nonetheless, what do we got? We had Kathleen Turner Overdrive before that with Grass Code. And let's see. Let's go back to the UK. Well, actually, a couple of requests I got to get to here. Okay, guys, I need one Kings of Strings tune and I need one Tension Splash tune to get into the show tonight. So, give me an idea of what you want to hear from those two bands as well. So, well, hell, got to get a Snapcat Bandits tune in there, too. They've got that show coming up on the 24th of October at J.J. Kelly's in Lansing, Illinois. That's where. So, one of each. I need a Tension Splash tune. I need a Snapcat Bandits tune. And I need a Kings of Strings tune. So, fire away. But in the meantime, let's bounce back over to the UK. We'll hit England again with Crow Silver and their new one called If Only. And right now, from Scotland, the band is Mason Hill. And remember, on the Kick-Ass Rock Show, right here on Digital Revolution Radio.

from the southwestern portion of the United Kingdom. That is called Crowsilver. That's it. I can't talk. I'm sorry. It's been a night. And, George from Kings of Strings was in the chat earlier. Well, he's still in there. Just kind of back and forth right now, but mentioned Monday night's flyby. I came in here tonight, and I was absolutely dragging ass. I had an entire day of trying to look busy when we weren't that busy. But you know what? I sit down here, and I get the tunes rocking. I get the chat rolling, and holy cow, y'all get me going. You really do. And thank you for that, Richard. I will keep an eye out for it and get that new stuff on for you here. And next week at the latest, maybe earlier than that. Don't know. AI, Jesus. Ugh. Don't even start with the AI stuff. I don't know. It has its purpose, I suppose. But I did mention earlier, we've got a little bit of Snapcat Bandits on the way. We have got a little bit of the Kings of Strings coming up for Sean. Sean wanted to hear their new one. We have that on the way as well. So we'll take a little trip with them. And seeing as how Lizzie isn't as regularly in the chat, we will take her request for Tension Splash. She wanted to hear Breathe. And the thing with Breathe is, now that I know it's two songs together, it's 7:45 a.m. and Breathe. I can't play just the short version. Sorry. If you don't like it, well, I don't know. It's my show. But nonetheless, go ahead, get the headphones on, roll up a little something to take along, and enjoy 10 minutes and 38 seconds of Tension Splash. This is 7:45 a.m. and Breathe on the Kick-Ass Rock Show right here on Digital Revolution Radio.

That is from their release that came out last year called Blur. It's Tensions Flash, 7:45 a.m. and Breathe. All 10 minutes and 38 seconds of it. Holy cow, but it doesn't seem like 10 minutes. It really doesn't. It eases you in and then grabs you by the ass and makes you come along for the ride whether you want to or not. Love those guys. Great band from Ann Arbor-ish. I remember originally, I think it was Ann Arbor. I don't know. Hell. Yeah, somewhere in that area. Somewhere between Ann Arbor and Detroit is where you will find Tension Splash. And, yeah, go pick up their stuff. Follow them on the socials. They've got Blur that came out last year. They've got Soak that came out earlier this year. And a little something else in the works for later on this year, maybe first part of next, from the guys in Tension Splash. Really looking forward to that thing. So, and I mentioned earlier, said, hey, what do you want to hear from Kings of Strings? And Sean from Tension Splash said, hey, I would like to hear Take a Trip. And I said, well, okay, we will do that. So here you get your Kings of Strings this evening. This the guitar in this one. The first time I heard it, I'm like, yeah, that sounds like a Rick. That sounds like a Rickenbacker right there. And to my surprise, no, it is not. It is just the way they tuned it and did it and messed with the amp a little bit, and they gave it that cool kind of jangly sound. So this is Kings of Strings from Detroit, and Take a Trip on the Kick-Ass Rock Show right here on Digital Revolution Radio.

That is Detroit's dynamic duo, Mike and Melanie, Snapcat Bandits from, well, Detroit, and Bury Myself Down. I'm JC. It is the Kick-Ass Rock Show. Big show coming up to those guys, as mentioned, at J.J. Kelly's in Lansing, Illinois. They will be on the stage with The Rising Fall and Chains Over Razors. It's going to be a killer night. Holy cow. To be there. I'm telling you, there's a reason that I do this small label and independent stuff. All right. It's just because there's so much cool stuff out there that people are missing out on. And you know what? You go to the shows and chances are if you want to, you're going to get right up there on top of the stage as well and have them sweat on you and stuff, which I don't know, depending on you is kind of cool, but you get some good pictures as well. So yeah, go check out these local bands. All right. $5, $10, $20 to get into the show. It's a hell of a lot better than what the major label artists are charging right now to go see a show in these arenas. But get out there. See these guys live. When, a couple years down the road, you can tell your friends and say, hey, I saw these guys a few years ago, and they were playing at a little club. Only cost me $10 to get into the door. And now, look where they're playing, where it's going to cost you $150, $200 for the nosebleed seats. So there you go. Get out there. Check them out. Follow them on the socials. Find out where they're playing live. Go to a show. Buy a t-shirt. Support them however you can. As we go to Nashville, these guys made their way over from Milan, Italy. And the thing I like about them, they've got kind of that blues rock feel that they've got going on. But when they recorded this song, the drummer was 11 years old. Can you believe it? You'll believe it when the song comes up. By the way, I've got to mention the classic coming up here in about an hour, going back to January of 1991 for the album that the Closet Classic comes from this week. And do I give any more hints right away? It was the band's fourth studio album. But, fourth studio album released in January of 1991. It's the Closet Classic. It's coming up at 10 o'clock tonight, and that is your first hint. We've got Cold Words on the way, but right now, that band with the 11-year-old drummer, this is the Sonic Roots, and feel this magic on the Kick-Ass Rock Show right here on Digital Revolution Radio.

From Houston, Texas, the band is Cold Words. That is The Castle. Before that, as mentioned, some guys from Nashville via Milan, Italy. The Sonic Roots and Feel This Magic. I'm JC. It's the Kick-Ass Rock Show. Gotta welcome Noah from Kings of Strings into the house this evening. Since I played it earlier, that I played that track from Fault of the People earlier, and they sent me over their new one. So I might just have to play that before the end of the show. KK about to bow out, head back to the city, and well, hell, KK, I know you'll be listening on the way home anyway, so, oh, maybe I'll throw it in there and play it anyway.

And yes, King George, that is the band, that is the album title. And yeah, King George on the ball tonight for the Closet Classic. And yeah, so you'll have to stick around till 10 o'clock to hear that thing tonight, though. But nonetheless, we will hit Australia in a bit. But first, a couple more Texas bands. This is Awaiting Abigail and Bad Mind on the Kick-Ass Rock Show right here on Digital Revolution Radio.

Little Texas stuff there. That is the latest from the Flying Beats, and it doesn't seem like you care, but I know you do. Love those guys. Great stuff they've got going on. Before that, Awaiting Abigail and Bad Mind. I had a little something from Cold Words in there as well, their new one called The Castle. I'm JC. This is the Kick-Ass Rock Show. It's on Digital Revolution Radio every Monday night. You get three straight hours of my happy ass coming in here and sharing some tracks with you from bands from around the world, small label, independent guys, bands you need to check out. All right, I will just say that. All right, kind of like these guys. These guys, I played something of theirs earlier in the show, and they decided, you know what, let's send the new single. And I said, yay. And so we're going to go ahead and do it. We played Puppet from the band Fault of the People a little bit earlier in the show. They've got a new one out, closing in on Halloween time. The name of the track is Apparition. Maybe a little Halloween-y for you tonight on the show. So let's go ahead and do it. This is Fault of the People, an Apparition on the Kick-Ass Rock Show right here on Digital Revolution Radio.

The band is Nemesis. That is your necessary nemesis for your Monday night. That is the title track from their debut release called False Reality. They've got the new one, should be just about ready to go. I talked with a couple of the guys from the band earlier, well, last month, I think it was, and they said the new release from the band should be ready to go towards the end of this month. So, yeah, there is that. So, new stuff on the way from Nemesis. It is coming up. Noah and Jake from Kings of Strings have made their way into the chat tonight, so welcome to you guys. Before that, the new one from Fault of the People, those guys from Athens, Michigan, and Apparition, the name of their new one. Let's see here. How about Australia? How does Australia sound to you? Yeah, it sounds good to me, too. The band is MMMR Music. Fires Still Burning is the name of the track, and this is it. Oh, by the way, we do have a winner for tonight's tonight's classic. King George himself picked that thing up. He even texted me to make sure that I got it. So, yeah, it's all you, George. But nonetheless, let's do this thing. From Australia, this is MMMR Music and Fires Still Burning on the Kick-Ass Rock Show.

0: somewhere out Las Vegas-ish thereabouts. That is Tarzan and Reno and Whiskey Ride. I'm JC. It is the Kick-Ass Rock Show. Ms. Mel has made it back into the chat this evening. Thank you all for hanging out. It's been a fun show. 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You can pop in the chat anytime you want. And, just hang out. Listen to the tunes. If you want to say something, say something. If you don't, well, don't. But, hang out. Make yourself present. It is much appreciated. As we close in on time for tonight's Closet Classic, it is on the way. But first, got a couple tracks to get to from Pennsylvania's Lehigh Valley. One Supernova is on the way. But right now, from Nashville, this is Engines of Ruin and Midnight Hour on the Kick-Ass Rock Show.
1: That little killer.

The band is One Supernova, and that is Lies. They are from Pennsylvania's Lehigh Valley, and they've got a new single coming out, which I don't have yet. Guys, come on. Don't drop the ball on me now. You've been away for a while. You just got back, and I want that new single, all right? So get it over to me. By the way, if you ever want to send anything over to me, hit me up, all right? You can find me on the socials, JC's Kick-Ass Rock Show on Facebook, just Kick-Ass Rock Show on Instagram, X, and TikTok. Or shoot me an email, kickassrockshow@gmail.com. We have got tonight's Closet Classic up here in just a bit. But before we get there, we got to do this. This is a little something from some guys from out on Long Island. The band is the Blue Light Effect. Really love what they're doing. This is a couple of songs they've had to follow up their previous release called Songs from the Frontline. The new release doesn't have a name yet. They've just dropped a couple singles from it, and this is one of them. This is the Blue Light Effect and Bright Wings on the Kick-Ass Rock Show right here on Digital Revolution Radio.

0: times than I know.
1: There you go, from New York. That is The Blue Light Effect and Bright Wings. I'm JC. It is the Kick-Ass Rock Show. Just about that time, got to congratulate the one and only King George from Kings of Strings for his efforts in guessing the Closet Classic for tonight, which is happening, well, right about now. First, the thank yous. Thank you, everybody, for coming into the chat tonight. Thank you for the first-timers through the gate. Fault of the people. Appreciate you guys. Thank you for stopping in. Gregory Boyce, killer new track, Generation Empire. Thank you for coming in tonight. The Snapcat Bandits. We got Kings of Strings. We've got The Rising Fall and Tension Splash as well. All kinds of people in and out of the chat this evening. I greatly appreciate it because, like I said, I was tired as hell when I got in from work today, and y'all pushed me through. So, that said, oh, yeah, and Lizzie, too. She's made it back from feeding the chickens. So, thank you for coming in, Lizzie, of Kathleen Turner Overdrive. And speaking of driving, tonight's Closet Classic, the fourth studio album from Southern Rockers, Driving and Crying. The album is called Fly Me Courageous. Was released January 8th of 1991. Was recorded at Kiva Studios in Memphis, Tennessee back in the day. And actually, it was produced by Jeff Workman, but originally they didn't choose him. He was more of a secondary guy. They originally wanted Andy Johns to do it, to come in and produce the album, because they were impressed by his work with Rod Stewart and Cinderella. Andy Johns got sick, couldn't make it, so Jeff Workman came in and took care of all the production on the album. So, yay for Jeff. How about that? Let's see. What did it do on the charts, you ask? The song hit number 15 on the U.S. Modern Rock charts, number 19 on the U.S. Mainstream Rock charts. It has been certified gold with sales of over 500,000 copies in the U.S. Peaked out at number 20 on the U.S. Billboard chart, number 90. I can't read. Peaked at number 90 on the U.S. Billboard charts back in 1991. So let's go ahead and do this thing, all right? It is the Closet Classic. I am JC. 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And as always, be good to those around you, people. If you haven't heard from somebody in a while, shoot them a text, give them a call. Make sure everything is cool, because sometimes that's all it takes, baby. I will talk to you next time around. This is Driving and Crying with this week's Closet Classic. It's Fly Me Courageous on the Kick-Ass Rock Show on Digital Revolution Radio.

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1: What is up, everyone out there? 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Today is the 9th of October. How you doing out there? Hope you guys are kicking ass and ready for the weekend. We are here at the Plow Zone Radio Show on Digital Revolution Radio. 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Lady Sandra, thank you for putting up with the Plow Zone Radio Show. And everyone out there, hope you are doing well. We're going to kick ass some music here today, guys. Check it out. Plowman will be here in a little bit. He's always out fucking around, but here we go. Let's get it going. 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
1: 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Scott Reese here. Scott Plowman is out on assignment. He shall be coming up later. Hope you all are doing well on this lovely, lovely day to listen to some independent music from around the world. And we just want to say thank you to all the bands who have been sending in, liking, sharing, and follow. We really appreciate it. We see you out there, and we hope to get your music on the show. Right here on the Plow Zone. What's up, guys? Hope you're doing well. Hit us up, plowzoneradioshow.com, plowzoneplaylist@gmail.com. Here we go. Here are some of the bands we're going to be playing today. We're going to be playing Collide Over Me, The Wherries, Get Through, Fickle Hill, Mayfly Syndicate, Garbage Girlfriend, our favorites, Grey Wind, Rebels Opera. But right now, we're going to start off with a band called The Dead Sleep. Hope you guys are doing well. Hit us up. Plow Zone. No love

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Right here on the Plow Zone Radio Show.

0: And that is So High out of Ohio, a band, that is their song called Moon Kids. And we have the always punctual Scott Plowman. What's up, brother? Uh-oh. Hold on. I'm firing the, I'm going to fire the sound people again today. What's up, Scott? You there? No.
1: A producer's fired, man. It hasn't been a month, right?
0: No, it hasn't. I don't know why.
1: The new producer is fired. That furry little four-legged thing is down the road.
0: You know. So, Scott, what's going on, guys? We're just going to be playing some music today, and we're going to have Dilly coming up later, but we're just kicking ass here today with the first couple songs. We had The Dead Sleep, and we have So High. You know?
1: So High, man. Am I on or what? You get the producer figured out or what?
0: I got it all figured out.
1: All right, everybody. What's up? The Plow Zone is here, man, and we are just spinning some of the best independent music from all around God's green earth.
0: Yes. All right. So we have King Buffalo. We have the Devil's Blind Horse, The Midnight Call. And who is next, Scott?
1: Ginger and the Peppers right here on the Plow Zone.
0: Kingdom Plow Zone.

0: 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We're plowing through the best damn independent rock music right here on the Plowzone Radio Show. 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
1: Huh?

And that is a band called Knight Him. You got to check out Knight Him. They, N-I-G-H-T-H-Y-M-N, and they have new music coming out, so check them out. I want you to check out all the bands that we play, because that is what it's all about, sharing the music, sharing the love here on the Plow Zone Radio Show. Another band right here, King Buffalo, The Slick and the Dead. Plow Zone.

And that is a band called King Buffalo, the Slick and the Dead. All right, we have coming up, we have the Devil's Blind Horse, the Midnight Call, but right now we have Screamager. Now, this is by Gripper. Gripper by, you guys got to do some good labeling. I think this band is called Gripper, and this song is called Screamager. Plow Zone.

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And that is the Midnight Calls Objectphilia. We got Dilly coming around the corner. We got Scott Plowman around here somewhere. But right now we have a band called Ryder, R-Y-D-E-R, Broken Footsteps.

0: Hey everyone, this is Tony Robbins reminding you to make sure you get out there and get plowed. 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

And that is a band called The Devil's Blind Horse. That is Sister, and that is our vocalist. That is our friend VK Lynn on vocals there. We want to check them out. They are from Fullerton, California. That is The Devil's Blind Horse here on the Plow Zone Radio Show. I was looking up the band, and VK Lynn, great artist. We met her down in NAMM like 5-6 years ago. Went to a couple parties, had a good time. Great band. Check out The Devil's Blind Horse, Sister. Coming up right now, we have a band out of Norway. This is Glasgow Kiss, Forsaken.

That is a great song. Love it. That is Glasgow Kiss Forsaken. Check them out. Really good band out of Norway. That's what we do, is we spotlight you, the independent artist. Doesn't cost you anything. If anyone is charging you money to get you exposure or airplay the way that we do here at the Plow Zone Radio Show, you're getting ripped off. We do it for free, and we want your music. We want good music. We want you guys to get, we want you guys to record your music, give it to us, and we hope we open a lot of doors for you. That is our wish here at the Plow Zone Radio Show, supporting independent music. You guys are ever in the Northern California area and you want me to come check your show out when you're touring through, hit me up. Hit me up. Scott Reese here. All right. This is the Marachinos. Meow.

That is a band called Pegzilla, P-E-G-Z-I-L-L-A. That is Chelsea. And before that, we had the Marachinos with their song Meow. We want to thank Nighttime Asylum PR. For all you guys that are sending in the music, there's PR companies all over. We want to thank you guys for hanging out and sending music to the Plowzone Radio Show. We have Obsidian Records. We have Chaos Radio. We have Brave Words Records. We also have New Ocean Media and Soda Records. Anyway, I want to thank all you guys. Those are just a few, and we thank you guys for sending in your bands. That's what it's all about, the music. Sharing the music, sharing the love. Right here, this is Collide Over Me, Liar. Plowzone.

And that is a band called The Wearies, W-E-A-R-I-E-S. That is Not Giving Up. They have a new album out called Rock and Roll Love. Check them out. We have Dilly Briggs right around the corner. Band right now we are going to play is a band called Fickle Hill Engines.

That is a band called Velvet Chains. That is Hurt Me. Hurt Me on the Plow Zone radio show. We have Dillier coming up and more music. Check it out. Hit us up. Hit us up on our website. You want your music on television? 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That is where you connect with us. Facebook is good. Place to hit us up, and Instagram. Check us out. All right, this is Mayfly Syndicate, The Line That Separates. Plow Zone.

And that is the line that separates. That is Mayfly Syndicate. Check them out. This is one of my, I really like this song, so I hope you like it too. Nova Riot. They're getting a lot of attention right now. They have a new album out. Check out Nova Riot. Midnight Coven Crush.

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0: There we go. That is a band out of San Diego. That is Door 13. That is a song called Drowning. And what they did is they had a great vocalist, and I don't know what happened. I have no idea. They got another vocalist, and I haven't heard too much about them. But who I have heard about is Dilly Briggs of the Dilly News Rock Show. How are you, Dilly?
1: I am fantastic. Just really super busy with all kinds of awesome, cool stuff. And just, I love my work. I'm so happy to have this type of job, you know. So I'm just in a good mood. I hope everybody is too.
0: Good, good. So your interview is coming up with the bass player from Rage Against the Machine. How is that coming along?
1: Well, I'm hoping. I can't 100% quote just yet, but we are hoping that we are going to be airing that interview that we conducted this coming weekend on where the Dilly News Rock Show's home base on Chaotic Radio. But since I don't have the times yet, I still have to find out what times they're going to air. Normally, when we do like a big interview like that, so just to go back a little bit of what Scott just mentioned, we were reached out by their management. So yes, the bass player of Rage Against the Machine and Audio Slave had their management reached out to me and actually called me directly and told me that that was the only one they thought of to do this little cool sit down exclusive with them at their studios, the Soundcheck Studios in LA. And for us to come out and basically find out all about the band Walk Rat. And that's W-A-K-R-A-T. Walk Rat. Yeah. And so it turns out this is a band that they had started like 10 years ago. So it was something that it's a trio. It is Tim Comerford, of the bass player of Rage Against the Machine and Audio Slave. And so him and this these other two, Matthias Walkrat, which is it's his name of the band, and Laurent, he says Laurent. Other people say Laurent. I don't know, but they are French. So Grand Jean. And this trio, I guess they put the band together like 10 years ago, initially started it with music. But of course, with all the other bands and all the other projects that, you know, Tim was in, everything just took off so fast. This project was basically shelved for a little bit. And so now they've come back together. So basically, you know, to breathe second life into this. And yeah, so we got an exclusive. We came out and we got to do a sit down with the trio, all three of the band members. And they basically go into like details about the band and what initially brought them together, all the cool little stuff that all the fans out there, all the listeners like to hear, you know, like just behind scene details and little things like that. So good. It's been a production. People don't realize there is a boatload of work that goes into productions on these type, because it's not just the audio that is, of course, needs to be edited and put together and things like that, because there were several clips that were taken as well. And we did little commercials for them to promote the House of Blues shows that they were playing at previous. And it was one of the things they wanted to get out before the show so people knew, which we did. We made the commercials. You can go back on all our sites and you can see the commercials that we did for the on the Dilly News Rock Show page. You can also look on the Dilly Briggs Open Persona page there too. And, you know, you can see the commercials that were already posted, or even on Instagram. On Instagram, though, I'm as Briggs Dilly. Just the opposite on it. But I'm still there. So you can go back and see all of that. And so, yeah, you know, fingers crossed that the big interview and everything finally put together and done is ready to hopefully air this weekend. But again, I need to confirm and find out like what times they are going to be running it. So I can't quite say 100% yes. Make sure to listen in this coming weekend. You know, right now I'm giving a heads up, though, that it is possibly going to be out this weekend. And once I have details about the time frames, then I'll be able to confirm if it's this weekend or next.
0: All right.
1: Because they usually like to do it all weekend long.
0: Good deal. Looking for you can check
1: so,
0: it
1: yeah,
0: out.
1: Yeah, it was awesome.
0: You can check it out.
1: Definitely
0: on
1: an experience.
0: Mm-hmm. You can check it out on the Plow Zone Radio Show Facebook page, Dilly News Rock Show, everywhere. So What else is going on?
1: Everywhere.
0: What else is going on?
1: I share everything.
0: All right, we are gonna play some Rebels Opera, and we'll get back with Dilly. Gotta let me know on Applause Zone.

0: That is a band called Rebels Opera. Gotta let me know. And anytime I need to know anything, I just talk to Dilly, because she is the eyes and ears of the music that I, you know, and we want to thank you, Dilly.
1: Oh, well, thank you so much. I appreciate everything. I really do. Me and Scott have so much fun sharing the music and talking about all of this stuff, because again, we're, even though we've been doing this so long, we are, as you said before, we are still those fans. So
0: yep.
1: I love that our show kind of has that fan perspective and people understand and they get it, because somewhere out there, somebody's listening going, oh my God, I love that. That was so cool. That was so much fun. You know, I've never heard of them before. Thanks.
0: Correct. You know? Correct. You know, it but, is, we are fans, and it's always fans first, because we, you know, I'd love going to a you know, any band, any people that are in a band that I go check out that I like, I'm like, God, I could see these guys going big, you know? I could see these guys because they have it. You know, they have it. And helping a band move forward in their career, even if it's just a little, if we can help you out, that's what we want to do. We want to promote your band for nothing, for free, you know?
1: Right. I mean, and I am so excited. I did reach out to that band Bronca. Now, uh-huh. Bronca, as we talked last week, we gave a teaser last week that I was, I have an email that was sent to me. Now, I don't know if it's the management or someone in the band directly. Like, I feel it's a direct member, but this band is consistent of, made up of members from Red Fang, was it Soundgarden, Queens of the Stone Age, Down, Clutch, and I think, was it Corrosion of Conformity?
0: Right.
1: So this was a huge, it's a huge collaboration. And I received an email, you know, that they're looking for media coverage on a, you know, album that they, you know, just completed just a year ago. And I'm like, I'm so stoked about that type of stuff. I was telling Scott, oh my God, look. Look, I'm so excited, Uncle, because this is so cool of the fact that this is music that we grew up with. We grew up listening, so it's influential in our lives. And now these members are reaching out to me to give media coverage and to put their music out there. And so I reached out and I said, hey, let's not just put the music. Let's get an interview. Let's do something together, you know, and if you're local enough, we're going to do it in person. If not, we're going to set up a Zoom. And so I was excited to see that the members were already following my site, the Dilly News Rock Show page and everything. That's all a good sign. That means somebody's going to respond with a yes. So instead of just the music, you know, because, yeah, the members, I saw them. See, I see you. The algorithm tells, and people like Scott and I, we see those things because it shows us, you know, that they're interested in more than just that. So I was like, oh, so fingers crossed, everybody say a little prayer that that's a positive sign and that we are going to get an in-person interview, because that would be so cool to get all the members in person to talk to all of them. I'm sure I'm going to have a little list of questions from Scott himself.
0: Definitely, definitely.
1: Just like when he's like, oh, are you going to ask him this? Are you going to ask him? Like, we get so excited. and we hope that that's what transfers over to all our listeners out there, you know, because, again, we get that excitement to bring all this cool stuff to you guys, you know. So thank you so much that, you know, everybody tunes in and listens. We get some awesome responses from everybody. And yeah, so keep tuned for all of that. Fingers crossed. We're working on the setup, and yeah, I'm going for the in-person interview so we can get some awesome visuals.
0: There you go.
1: Going as well. That's, you know, so
0: there you go. And that is going to be coming up. Dilly Briggs, thank you very much for coming on the Plow Zone, as always, bringing us what's going on in your world. All right, guys, next band we have is Garbage Girlfriend. Thanks for the pain. Thank you, Dilly.
1: Thank you.

0: And that is Garbage Girlfriend. Great band. They are getting so much attention, and they are, there's still, two of them are still in high school. Check out Garbage Girlfriend. Really great band. Huh, Dilly?
1: I love them. I love that they send you all their music, because this is one of the bands that Scott and I have already decided is going to make it big.
0: I agree.
1: So it's best you get in now and get in and get to know them now, you know, so that you can get in all the special fan projects and things like that, you know, because, yeah, they're amazing. They're awesome. And they have that sound. They're going to make it.
0: They definitely do. Okay, Dilly, what were we talking about? We're going to vote for the, what is it, DJ? Is it, what contest is it?
1: Yes, because recently, I was telling Scott, recently I just put in for my shows, because I entered a contest that is top host with Ryan Seacrest.
0: What?
1: Yay! Oh, Ryan Seacrest! Woo! Kiss FM! Yay! You know, American Idol, and just, you know, any, and, you know, New Year's Eve Countdown, and you know, the Grammys, and everything. And Ryan Seacrest, of course, everybody that listens to radio at this point should know who Ryan Seacrest is. He is a top host. He has his own show on air with Ryan Seacrest, and he has an amazing foundation. It's the Ryan Seacrest Foundation, and this foundation benefits children in hospitals. So it's directly to go for families with children that are in need in hospitals, that are constantly in and out of hospitals, things like that. Some just have to just stay there for long periods of time. And I understand that, living as that special needs family. My daughter has severe autism and epilepsy connected to it. So we've done that hospital route where she's had to be in the hospital for a week at a time. Once during Christmas, like, Santa came and surprised the kids with the firemen on the outside window seal, lifting them up, you know, on that little shaft thing to put them up and down like a window cleaner and things like that, you know. So it's a really hard, you know, situation for families that have to be on a regular basis at hospitals. So Ryan Seacrest has this amazing foundation that helps a lot of these families, and they bring in, you know, like all kinds of supplies for them. You know, they bring in for medical needs to help them cover their medical needs, but they also bring in like service dogs and entertainment and other things that they need on a regular basis that most people don't think about if you're kind of a long term in there, you know, or someone that's always in there. So it's an amazing foundation. And to bring awareness to it, they decided to do a top host with Ryan Seacrest contest. And for those that entered it, which I entered the Dilly News Rock Show in there, you can vote for free. You can go to the Dilly News Rock Show page or the Dilly Briggs Open PR page. I have already posted on both of those a number of sites that you can just click on the site, and you can go vote for me for free. And if I win, if my shows win, I will not only be able to meet Ryan Seacrest, but I'll actually be able to host a show with Ryan Seacrest.
0: Wow. All right. So
1: that would be my co-host dream right there. And, you know, of course, get $25,000 to help pay for my medical bills and all that other good stuff. But mainly because I would get to meet Ryan Seacrest, and there would be a 6-episode iHeartRadio production on the shows as well. So that's going to help bring, you know, serious national attention to all the shows, and again, to the foundation.
0: All right, so, Dilly, that's how you do it. We're going to go to Dilly News Rock Show or her personal page. Check it out. Dilly and Ryan Seacrest are going to be hanging out.
1: Exactly. So, just click on that button, and then just click on Dilly Briggs. Two clicks. That's all it takes. It's free every day. But let us win, because that also means Plow Zone goes up there too, because I get to talk about all the places that are, you know, feature the show. And of course, Plow Zone, we are going to be coming, we're at like this Metal Hall of Fame coming up will be putting us at like, what, 3 years?
0: Oh, yeah.
1: We'll be going on a 3-year anniversary. So, you know, anybody that is, you know, featured my show is definitely going to also be mentioned there. So vote for us. A vote for me is still a vote for Scott and Plow Zone, too.
0: There you go. All right, Dilly, thank you very much for coming on the Plow Zone, as always. All right, guys, we have the next band. We have Floods of Spin to Hell and Back, and I want to thank Lady Sandra for sending this in to the Plow Zone. Thank you, Dilly. to hell and back.

That is a band called Grey Wind, GREYWIND. That is Waterfall. We want to thank everyone who sends their music in. That's what it's about. Sharing the music, sharing the love, sharing your independent music with the world. 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Hit me up on Facebook, Scott Reese or Scott M. Reese. And you can see what we're doing all the time on the Plow Zone. All right. We have a band called Medusa Glare, which is water.

0: And that is Medusa's Glare, which is Waters. Scott Plowman, what's up, brother?
1: What's up, man? Another great show, The Plow Zone, spotlight independent music from around the world today. Reese?
0: That is what we do. We just get the music. We put it out there because we're sharing the music. We're sharing the love, just like we always do.
1: That's right. Sharing the music, sharing the love, man. And check out our website at theplowzoneradioshow.com. Check us out. Coming to some speakers near you real soon.
0: You know it. Do you have the bands we played today there, Mr. Plowman?
1: Not on hand, Reese. Why don't you give us a rundown?
0: All right. We had a band called Gripper. We had Ginger and the Peppers. We had Rider, Glasgow Kiss. We had So High. We had Night Hymn, The Dead Sleep, King Buffalo, Devil's Blind Horse, Midnight Call, The Maraschinos. We had Pegzilla. Not Chanzilla, we had Pegzilla. We had Door 13, Nova Riot, Velvet Change, Collide Over Me, The Wherries, Fickle Hill, Mayfly Syndicate, Garbage Girlfriend, Grey Wind, Rebels Opera, Medusa's Glare, Floods of Spin. Yeah, no, that's who we had.
1: All right, man. Hell of a set list right there.
0: You know it. That's what we do here, guys. And if you want to be on the program, hit us up, plowzoneplaylist@gmail.com. Or how else? How else do we do it?
1: Gmail.com and get our website and Facebook, Instagram, and all the media outlets.
0: That's right. We want to thank you all for hanging out with the Plow Zone today. And we will be back next week. Hit us up if you see a post, please like, share, follow. That's all we ask. You're already on your telephone. Just like, share, follow.
1: Like, share, follow. Like, share, follow. Like, share, follow.
0: All right. We're going to play a band out of Australia. I really like this. This is a great band. It's called the Jode, J-O-D-E, Gannon, G-A-N-N-O-N, the Jode Gannon Band. This is their song, Black Heart, Black Suit, on the Plow Zone.
1: Plow Zone.

And we have a correction. That is, they are a band out of the country twist from Oxfordshire, UK. That is the Jode Gannon Band, a four-piece rock band. You got to check them out, jodegannonband.com. We want to thank you all.

0: Mask is up now, motherfucking Satan. It's me!
1: That's right! Now talk!
0: I know who I am! I'm a dude playing a dude disguised as another dude!
2: What?
0: You a dude that don't know what dude he is!
3: Or are you a dude who has no idea what dude he is and claims to know what dude he is?
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0: I know what dude I am!
5: 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And let's help kick off Titty Tuesday, or finally, fucking Friday, the Dude Way, Sinners. 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Dude Guy Man Dude will bring the sin. 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
7: Well, look who we have here. Straight Homa asking for my opinion on music shenanigans. Let me tell you something, sweetheart. Music shenanigans is tremendous. It's fantastic. So many people are talking about it. They can't get enough of the music, and they're going absolutely wild with those shenanigans. It's a big hit, believe me.
4: Shut your fucking mouth!
2: No problem, John.
4: Shut the fuck up, you cunt!
8: I'm a Justin. This is awesome. This changes everything.
9: I'm on drugs!
10: This guy is unfucking believable.
11: Would I rather be feared or loved? Easy, both. I want people to be afraid of how much they love me.

0: Everything's more beautiful. Because we do. We'll never be lovely than you are now. We will never be here again.
1: The Lord tells me he can get me out of this mess, but he's pretty sure you're fucked.
2: Hey, this is Dave from Kamikaze. Hanging out with Justin Sand, Clean D, and Portland.

0: Sunday?
1: No.
0: Is it Monday?
1: No.
0: Is it Tuesday, Blueday, better or Tuesday?
1: No.
0: Is it Wednesday?
1: No.
0: Is it Thursday?

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I know this. But I'm gonna get you high today. Cause it's Friday. You ain't got no job. And you ain't got shit to do.

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0: I used to believe everything I'd see on the news. But that's before I discovered a brain.
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0: 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And then a friend told me about a brain.
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Live every Friday, 1 to 4 p.m. Yes. Oh, man. I've been rocking the fuck out. I don't know about y'all, but I got a ton of kick-ass music for y'all today. Seriously, a whole bunch of new stuff to the show. Some of it is actually brand spanking new, and some just new to the show. Older stuff, but new. You know what I mean? You know what I mean? We heard a little bit of that in the beginning here. Of course, we did the What Day Is It and all that kind of stuff. You know, played a pot song and all that kind of fun stuff. You know, we did the Thank God It's Friday. And then some Cypress Hill with Hits from the Bong. And then when we got into the tunage, we heard a double shot from Ashes to New out of Pennsylvania. Kick-ass fucking band. We've been playing them for over a decade now. Seriously, since they were just a lowly little Pennsylvania local band. Back when Matt's dad used to send me their music. Yeah. But we played two of their newest tracks, Drag Me and New Disease. Kick-assness. Awesome band. Awesome. And after that, we heard from Trawl out of Portland, Maine. The murky depths of Portland, Maine's ocean. Trawl. We heard Kacharadon and their brand spanking new track, The List, which will be on their fifth EP, Like-Minded Monsters. Yes. Pretty kick-ass. You can pre-order it right now from Bull Moose. Yeah. You know, go to Bull Moose and go to their store, their pre-orders, and you can get it. You can pre-order it now and get it as soon as it drops. Sent right to you. Or you can just go pick it up at Bull Moose. Or see the band. The band is playing a lot of kick-ass jams coming up. One that we will definitely be at. September 17th, it's a Thursday. Yeah, downtown Portland, Maine. Right in Monument Square. I can't wait for that. That's going to be a lot of fun. Then they're doing a three-date tour with Alien Ant Farm. They're coming to New England on their tour. And their anthology tour, celebrating 25 years of the anthology album. And with Scarhaven, and they'll be playing with Trawl. October 3rd, Hampton Beach. What are the other dates? October 3rd or October 5th? October 4th at Oxbow. Yeah, October 3rd at Wally's in New Hampshire, Hampton Beach. October 4th at Oxbow, I think. Oxbow Live in Portland. And they had another date, too. What was the other one? Damn it. Where is it? Where the hell is it? Oh, yeah, that's right. In Worcester on October 6th at Off the Rails. So definitely check them out if you're at near any of those dates, near any of those venues. Check them all out if you're a New Englander and you like to travel around. It's going to be kick-ass time. You know what I mean? Then after that, we heard from Five Finger Death Punch, also on tour right now. We heard Eye of the Storm and Legacy, their new album, Legacy, out now. That's their, eighth album, I believe it is? Yeah. Yep. Kick-assness. Awesome. And then, a newer band that we've come to love this year, in 2026, Nova Riot, with the Alta and Midnight Coven Crush. Yeah, Midnight Coven Crush, brand new track. Just dropped a week or two ago. Pretty kick-ass band right there on Eclipse Records, one of our favorite, actually probably our top favorite independent label. And if you haven't checked out some of the bands they got, oh my God, man, you need to. They have bands from all over the world, really kick-ass, like Nova Riot, you know what I mean? We're going to be playing a few other of their label mates later on in the show. But
And that's all you heard so far on the show. We got so much more. I mean, we got like over 2 hours left on the show. And I want to get to it now. Let's just get to the music. Now, this next block right here is... I still haven't made an intro for this block. And I will do that before next week. I will have an intro for this block. Because this is the Kiki block. Yeah, that's right. Kylie, she's got kick-ass taste in music. Seriously, kick-ass music. Kick-ass taste in music. Now, most of this whole block is all songs that she sent me saying, I want to hear this, I want to hear that, I want to hear that. These are my favorite songs. This is my rock playlist, blah, blah, blah. I'm like, awesome, kick-assness. And I also added in some, you know what I mean? I added in some that I think she would like. I don't know if she's heard them yet, but I'll find out, and I'll let you know if you really want to know. But, yeah, that's going to be a feature every week on the show, is the Kiki block, because she has such kick-ass taste in music, and you'll hear that right now, seriously, right after I'm done yapping. And I just want to thank her so much. Thank you so much. And she turned me on to a brand new band, actually. Well, the one brand new band. Like, I was familiar with most of the music that she sent me. Pretty much all of it. Yeah, actually, all of it. Except for one band. This burnt band. Now, I think they pronounce their name Karma. But it's K-V-R-M-A. I'm pretty sure it's Karma. Like, you know what I mean? But anyways, if it's not, I will get back to you. But I've been deep diving these guys. Should have deep dived how to pronounce the band name, right? But, yeah, I deep dive these, and I love these cats because they, you know, mix genres. They have two singers. They check all the boxes for me. You know me. I love bands that you can't just stick into one little box. You know what I mean? It pisses off the gatekeepers, and I love that. I hate gatekeepers. Well, I won't say hate. I pity them because they haven't grown up yet, and they haven't realized that you can, like multiple different things. You know what I'm saying? And if somebody likes, like, one or two songs from a band, you can't shit on them for not being a real fan. You're a poser. You only like one song, slow, or whatever. You know what I mean? Just gatekeeping it anyway is just bullshit. Everybody should just like what they like. You know what I'm saying? Rant over. All right, so let's get into this block right here. It's a kick-ass block. It's called the Kiki block. And I will have, next week, I will have an intro that I make for this block. All right, and let's kick it off right now with this one. Yeah, definitely. Yeah, definitely. Because this one is kick-ass. It really is. Digital Revolution Radio, music and shenanigans. All right.

0: Isn't this religious?
1: Ah, yes. The eternal battle between good and evil, saint and sinner. But you're still not having any fun.

0: 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Come join us.
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0: Feeling tired and worn down? Sick of the endless grind at work? Exhausted by your family, desperate for some peace and quiet?
1: Daniel! Your kids want you!
0: Then ask your doctor about COVID. By simply getting COVID, you're guaranteed a 5 and sometimes even 10-day vacation from all of life's problems.
2: I needed a break, just some time away from everyone. So my doctor suggested I get COVID, and it was the greatest week of my life. All I wanted was to sit on the good part of the couch and watch the Netflix I want to watch. And I was finally able to, thanks to COVID.
3: At first, I was worried about getting COVID, but my doctor assured me it's fine now. I'm triple vaxxed, quadruple if you count HPV. So it's my time to shine.
0: Side effects of COVID include having COVID, which is still kind of bad, but doesn't it seem different now?
2: I definitely got sick. But I also got paid for 10 days to never leave a blanket. Plus, I got a great story I could tell people at work. It was like I had a bad cold for 3 days.
4: Ooh. And of course I had to isolate from my 3 kids. Hi. Because I didn't want to get them sick.
5: But what do they eat?
4: I gave it 14 days to be extra safe.
0: And for an extra fee, we'll knock out the Wi-Fi near your house so you can't do any Zooms.
2: Oh, well, too bad.
0: COVID is the perfect way to get out of jury duty, cousin's wedding, friend's improv show, neighbor's adult baptism, and husband's murder trial. At this point, COVID is basically a 10-day cruise, which is also a great way to get COVID.
2: COVID isn't for everyone. That's why there's also new COVID Always Positive Home Test. The only COVID test that comes with 2 pink lines already drawn on. Oh, again?
6: Oh. But you just had it a week ago.
5: Please don't do this to me.
0: COVID. Because sometimes the only way to get mentally healthy is to get physically sick.
2: And sure, there might be long-term memory problems, but that would honestly be amazing because there's so much I want to forget.
3: My brain's already really bad. If it gets 10% worse, but I don't have to talk to a single person for a week, I'll take that deal in a horse beat.
0: You mean a heartbeat.
3: Either way, thanks, COVID.
2: Thanks, COVID.
4: Thanks, COVID.
2: I think I'll get COVID again. Today.
0: COVID. Go ahead. You deserve a break.
7: Isn't this religious?
8: Ah, yes. The eternal battle between good and evil, saint and sinner. But you're still not having any fun.

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1: So buckle up, bitches. 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
2: Oh my God, I can't wait.
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6: 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This is Brady from Hell Yeah. 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
1: Are you ready for something new and hot?
2: 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Keep rocking steady, P.

0: Let me make this very easy for you. I could give a about your happiness. Stop dating my mother!
1: You know what? I'm going to start dating her even harder.
0: What's that supposed to mean?
1: You know what it means.
2: Well, look who we have here. Straight Homa asking for my opinion on music shenanigans. Let me tell you something, sweetheart. Music shenanigans is tremendous. It's fantastic. So many people are talking about it. They can't get enough of the music, and they're going absolutely wild with those shenanigans. It's a big hit, believe me.
3: Shut the fuck up!
4: Music and shenanigans may be good for all people, according to Straight Homa here. But have you considered trying something more productive? Maybe learn how music isn't just for strip clubs or synchronized farting symphonies. I'd suggest expanding that microscopic brain to comprehend concepts beyond mediocrity and lemon-scented diaper pails. Or better yet, take your voluminous loaves of ignorance elsewhere, so folks around here can enjoy some actual quality entertainment without your insufferable presence infecting everything.
5: Shut your fucking mouth!
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5: Shut the fuck up, you cunt!
7: Tell you something. You know what really grinds my gears? You, America. Fuck you, Diane.
8: Would I rather be feared or loved? Easy, both. I want people to be afraid of how much they love me.
9: This guy is unfucking believable.
10: Are you crazy?
11: Have you lost your mind?
12: I'm local.
13: What sick human being came up with something like this?
14: You're crazy.
15: Are you stupid or something?
16: No, I'm not.
17: This man is a psychotic.
18: So he's crazy.
19: Are you insane?
20: Are you crazy?
21: What are you, crazy?
17: Have you lost your fucking mind?
22: Maybe I was crazy.
23: Lucas Boy's cheese slid off his cracker.
19: I feel like I'm taking crazy pills!
24: You're insane.
17: Psychotic!
19: You nuts?
20: You are a crazy little man.
17: A crazy bitch!
22: Are you crazy? Is that your problem?
20: I'm not crazy!
25: I'm not crazy, I'm just insane. Thanks for tuning in.
26: Focus up now, motherfucker, and say,
27: it's me. That's right. Now talk. I know who I am. I'm a dude playing a dude disguised as another dude.
20: What?
27: You a dude that don't know what dude he is.
28: Or are you a dude who has no idea what dude he is and claims to know what dude he is?
29: What the fuck are you guys talking about?
28: I play other dudes.
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30: 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When I need to be a dude, or if I just need to listen to that dude, I'm tuned in to Dude Guy Man Dude. Yes, that's Sinner. Tune in

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Yeah, everything starts on a Friday. I know it's confusing, but really not. I'll explain it to you later. But there's more times than not, three live broadcasts and four replays of those three shows, making it so that you can get your core Monday through Sunday on Digital Revolution Radio. 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My name is Timothy J., broadcasting from the Bill Kelly Memorial Broadcast Studio, which is located in the surrounding suburbs of the city of Sacramento. Sacramento is the state capital of the state of California in the United States of America. In case you didn't know that, now you do. So, new listeners, my goal is to make you become a regular listener, and that brings me to those described people. Thank you very much for listening. However long you've been listening in our 13-plus years of existence, I'll always say thank you, even though I can never say thank you enough. Speaking of that, thank you for telling others they too should be listening, and to all of you that are running around, walking around, lounging around, doing whatever else you might be doing in your Core Radio Show t-shirt and or tank, showing the world that you are rocking your core because you believe in what it is that I've been trying to do now for over 13 years. 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That is coarradio.com. You'll hear me mention that website multiple times on every broadcast because that is the hub of the show. Before I get into what it is I played for you, I must acknowledge the fact that on this Friday, I normally don't complain about the weather or anything like that, so I'm not complaining, actually. I'm not. But we're having an extended Indian summer. At least that's what we called it growing up in the Midwest. It's not a slight on the indigenous people of the North American continent. It's just what we called it. And my American Indian friends also called it that. So anyway, usually the Indian summer doesn't last this long and as heated up as it has been this year. So I noticed that it was, you know, becoming fall. The change of seasons are a little more evident in the greater Sacramento area than they are in the South Bay area of the greater San Francisco Bay area. There's a little more weather that happens in this area just because of how close we are to the mountains and whatnot. So it started getting kind of cold and windy, and we were just realizing, wow, it stopped being summer, and it definitely got to fall, not quite winter, for a couple of weeks, and then all of a sudden it started to heat up again. And I go, okay, it's going to be the Indian summer. Well, that Indian summer has been going on for weeks now, and my air conditioner is constantly restarting itself. So I think it's starting to fail. So, of course, I've got to get a technician out here to make sure that it's all good, because there is still going to be, you know, some time that we're going to need it before winter time comes in. So, luckily, they'll be out here.

next week, but I know it's not just because it's hot outside. It keeps restarting itself like literally every 20 minutes. And I'm looking at the thermostat and I'm seeing that everything's fine. Thermostat is set to where it should be with the air conditioning doing what it's supposed to be doing. And yet, this thing continues to start itself up. And then it'll run for like, I don't know, like 10 minutes. And then all of a sudden, it'll shut off and then start up again. And this has been going on since last night. And it was like in the 60s when it was firing up. We've got it set for the AC to go off at 78 degrees. So when the house gets hotter than 78 degrees, it's supposed to fire off. Well, that damn thing is firing off when it's 67 degrees outside. So hopefully you're not experiencing what it is that I'm experiencing. It's still working. I'm just worried, how long will it be working for? Is it going to all of a sudden stop cooling the house? And then we're going to have to suffer through this weekend, which is supposed to be pretty hot. And then it's supposed to begin its cool down process. As I'm finding out that other people are worrying about a hurricane coming in, I'm sitting here complaining about this. But anyway, I should be drinking hot coffee in the morning and wearing at least a zip-up hoodie. But no, I'm drinking iced coffee, walking Rosie Rue, the official mascot of the Core Radio Show, my little dog, and not wearing anything but a t-shirt and shorts. It's like, this is weird. All right, so let me go ahead and tell you what it is that I'm playing for you as I'm broadcasting live right now on Friday, October 9th, 2026. It could be a completely different day or night for you, obviously, if you're listening to the rebroadcast or podcast version of the show. I'll let you know all about that later on in the broadcast. But Nogwal is the band that wrapped up that four-song set. Another song off their brand new EP, How We Kept the Night Away EP, that came out on the 2nd of October. This time around, I played you the track Hollow from Italy's Nogwal. Prior to them, Carly Jewel, a mental health check song from her There's a Jewel in Town album that's been out since the 20th of June of last year. Excuse me, choking. Of last year. Sorry, Carly, I'm choking while I'm back announcing your beautiful song. Embarrassing. Stupid allergies are still driving me nuts, and they have been this entire year, and I think that's just the way it's going to be. I think I've acknowledged that last couple of years that I just have it year-round. Sometimes worse, sometimes a little better. Single and video that came out on October 2nd, Checkout is the name of that track from that album. There's a Jewel in Town from Australia's Carly Jewel. Prior to Carly, it was Blackwater Redemption, another track off their brand new album, self-titled album that came out. Wait a minute, so came out on the 2nd. Why is it say? Okay, anyway. Came out on Friday the 2nd, and playing another track from it, Stand for Something, which actually was released earlier this year, the 27th of February, from the UK's Blackwater Redemption. And then Starting Everything Out, that was the band Grand Design, put out a brand new single. Did so yesterday the 8th. What You Waiting For from Sweden's Grand Design. That's a sample and example, including my mumbling, bumbling, fumbling, and sneezing and coughing and choking, that you can expect to hear on the Core Radio Show. But not only those styles of rock, and I don't always mumble and bumble, and I don't always choke and sneeze and cough, but I do it far too often. Anyway, because for over 13 years, I've been playing everything from, in my opinion, the very best independent, non-major, non-mainstream solo rock artists and rock bands of many styles from all over the world for the world. Let's get back into it, shall we, on this Friday, this crazy Friday? We're going to go ahead and play the band Heida. They got a brand new album out. They're from Finland, and they released the album along with a brand new single, Three Sheets to the Wind, to get things going on this TGIF broadcast of the Core Radio Show on Digital Revolution Radio.

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We'll do that before the show is over. But Boris Billing, solo artist out of the land down under, Australia. Track that came out on Friday the 2nd, I'm Coming Home. What a great track that is. I just love that whole vibe of that song. It sounds like something that would have been huge in FM radio days back in the day, but it's from today, not from yesterday. Prior to Boris Billing, Brother Dynamite, another track from them, single that came out on the 29th of September, Good Trouble from New York's Brother Dynamite. Prior to them, the Dead Daisies, the Turnstile Revolving Door Band, one mainstay, David Lowie, founder of the band, and then he's had Doug Aldrich on guitar for a very long time, but it's just constant member changes, especially the singers. John Corabi left, and so now the new version of the Dead Daisies, they put out a brand new single with a video attached to it on the 5th with Kelly Hansen. He of Hurricane and that, speaking of Revolving Door Band version of Foreigner. Well, Kelly Hansen now is lead vocalist for the Dead Daisies in that track, Lift Me Up. It's crazy what's going on in the rock and roll world right now, because there's not a lot of newer bands that are taking over the mantles of the classic bands that gave us all the great music that, you know, carved into stone what it is that rock and roll, hard rock, melodic hard rock, arena rock, how that should be presented and received by the masses. So these bands with these iconic banners, they continue to trot themselves out on stage even if there's not a single original member left in the band. There's like times where there's a replacement member that all of a sudden is the only member left standing in the band, and that person gets the rights to the band and continues to drag it out on stage, and people go and see it because they just want to hear the songs. I won't do that. I won't go and see bands that are doing that. I saw it on TV because I was with people that wanted to watch it, but the Kelly Hansen form of Foreigner, where Mick Jones came out, I think, for like two songs. I know he's got health problems, but still, I mean, it's just crazy. Leonard Skinner, I mean, there's so many bands that are out there. Grand Funk, one member in the band. Quiet Riot, not a single original member in that band. This goes on and on. Anyway, prior to the Dead Daisies, the band Score, they got a brand new album out today, tonight. No, it's not out. It's not out today. It's not. No, it's a brand new single from the upcoming album. I'm sorry. And a brand new single called Dopamine from the upcoming Rocks album that'll be out sometime in 27. So that is the band Score from Sweden. And then starting everything out, Heida from Finland. Their album is out. Electric Knights of the Eternal Rock Fury. Album released today, tonight from Heida. And they put out a single to celebrate the release of this album today, tonight. Three Sheets to the Wind from Finland's Heida. All right, let's get back into it. 15 minutes left of hour number one. Blonde Rose from Norway put out a brand new single from their upcoming album. Lavender Fields is the title of this track on Digital Revolution Radio.

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The Hot One 2 is the band that wrapped up that 3-song set to wrap up hour number one. Their track For You, single that came out on the 1st with a video attached to it from their album They're Still Working that came out last year, last October, the 10th of October 2025. Virtues is the title of that album from the UK's The Hot One 2. Prior to them, Ricky Warwick, solo. He of Black Star Riders. He, who was living in Los Angeles for about 20 years, now is back in Northern Ireland, launching his solo career. Put out a brand new album back on the 4th of September called Fire and Vengeance, and a brand new single has come off of that album as of today, tonight. Last Chance to Dance from the UK's Ricky Warwick. Prior to Ricky, it was Blonde Rose starting off that 3-song set. Prior to Ricky, damn allergies, single that came out a couple of days ago, came out on the 7th. We got it just now. Norway's Blonde Rose releasing yet another track from their upcoming album, which has yet to be titled, and when in 27 it's going to be coming out. But Lavender Fields is the name of that brand new track. And there you go. So before I get into the next set that's going to open up with The Nation Rising, a beautiful track called All You Can Do Is Enough, I want to make sure you new listeners know that the Core Show is on every Friday. Starts at 1 p.m. Pacific, live for 2 hours. Rebroadcast of the show every Tuesday at 9 p.m. Pacific. I am giving you the Pacific time zone information because that's the time zone that I'm in. So if you're not in the Pacific time zone, well, then do the time zone dance to tell you what it means to you in the time zone that you're in. Then we enjoy the weekend, jump back onto DRR after the weekend is over every single Monday, starting at noon Pacific, live for 3 hours. 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I'll tell you how you can get it on demand 24/7 in another mic break, but let's get back to the music. A nice long chill tune to open up hour number two, now 4 minutes into it. All You Can Do Is Enough from A Nation Rising on Digital Revolution Radio.

Alrighty. All right, so I'm sitting here chatting with Lady Sandra, the queen of Digital Revolution Radio. And we're going back and forth about, oops, what's going on? Let's try this again. I'm having issues with my mouse right now. It's like, it's always something. So anyway, I was talking with Lady Sandra, the queen of Digital Revolution Radio, as you are listening to the TGIF broadcast of the Core Radio Show here on Digital Revolution Radio. We were talking about E.J. Hayes and his Dark Side Radio Show. Well, you know about the hurricane that's coming into Florida and Alabama area, Georgia area, all that kind of stuff. Well, it's affecting him because he's in that area. So he is not going to be able to do a show because there's power outages, there's flooding. So we wish him the very best and everybody that's in that area that they'll get through this unscathed as you can get when you live in hurricane territory. We can only hope. They are such resilient people in that area. You know, everybody talks about, oh, yeah, I would never live in California because you guys have earthquakes and you also have all those fires. And then you try to explain to them, well, yeah, every area across the globe has their issues constantly. When I was growing up in the Midwest, it was always tornadoes, blizzards. And in some places, there is some earthquakes that do happen in the Midwest and East Coast. They're small, but nothing is built in that area to withstand earthquakes like they are out here in California and Washington and areas that are pretty used to having earthquakes. Now, does that saying that things don't fall when there's an earthquake? No, but I'm just saying the way that the buildings are built, they're a lot more resistant than all the brick buildings that are in the Midwest and the East Coast are. So yeah, if an earthquake happens there, that's going to be devastating for a lot of the areas. But as it is, it's just, you know, Mother Nature, I say this all the time to my wife, Mother Nature is constantly trying to take us all out in one way or another, whether it's with weather, whether it's with disease, and then, of course, there's death, right? So if man against man is not doing enough to itself, then Mother Nature is always there to try to take care of business. So we are all sending much good mojo to everybody in the areas where there's hurricanes. Now, down in Southern California, there is a hurricane that's coming in near the San Diego area. My brother was just talking about that. They don't think it's going to be anything close to what Florida and Alabama area are going to be dealing with. But nonetheless, it's still a lot of weather that's coming in, and there's some areas down there that is seeing some of the water coming in past the beaches. So sending out good mojo to Southern California as well, as we are now getting into that crazy time of the year when all this crazy weather starts to happen. We haven't had any wildfires in this area in a while, so knock on wood about that, but things are starting to be all dried out and everything. Who knows? Anyway, less than 30 minutes left of what would be the last half hour of the TGIF broadcast of the Core Radio Show. But Lady Sandra, the queen of Digital Revolution Radio, asked me to, if I would, go another hour. And then she's going to put in a two-hour rebroadcast of a show to be announced. And as soon as she lets me know which show that is, we'll let you know what's going to be coming on after the overtime version of the Friday broadcast of the Core Radio Show. We'll do an extra hour. And then we'll try to match. I mean, we're going to do a three-hour show on Monday. So there'll be some of the same that's on this broadcast that'll be making it on to the Monday broadcast. But then there's a whole lot of music that's starting to come in my inbox. And I might even be able to get to some of it today, tonight, depending on how things go with what I've got left musically. All right. So anyway, Red Rum Club, love that song. A couple of songs with horns in it. One had a sax. Sounded like it could be straight off the old Yacht Rock radio broadcasting. And this particular track, which sounded very alternative pop rock, Red Rum Club, Any Minute Now. They're from the UK, and that single, that standalone single, came out on Friday the 2nd. Prior to them, the other band that had, now that Red Rum had a trumpet in it, as long with a horn section, and then
the band Mason from Canada had a saxophone in it. And that track is Stranger in Bloom as they continue to work their Edge of Destruction album that came out on the 25th of September with a brand new single and video that came out on the 1st for that track, Stranger in Bloom, from Canada's Mason. Prior to them, Missing Toys, kind of proggy rock track, Lifeline, proggy pop. Lifeline is the title of that track, single that came out on Friday the 2nd from the upcoming Not AI album that'll be out on the 15th of January 2027. And the band, they are based out of New Zealand. And that track features Giants, Dan Hall on guitars. Prior to Missing Toys, it was Alex Mari out of Italy. His album Origins is out as of today, tonight. And I played you the track I Am for the first time off that album from Italy's Alex Mari. And then starting everything out, it was A Nation Rising, a track that came out way back on the 25th of last month. We got it late, so it started getting its spins. And matter of fact, it made it on the Cordy Show Songs of the Week that was this past Wednesday. All You Can Do Is Enough from the upcoming Living With Ghosts album that'll be coming out sometime in 2027. No specified date as of yet from the UK's A Nation Rising. All right. Now, as promised, I made sure that you knew about the live show times and the rebroadcast of the Corbett Show that happened here on Digital Revolution Radio, your exclusive online rock radio station for the Corbett Show. 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All right. So, we got a little more wiggle room here. I'm not going to be having to sweat it like I normally do in the final 30 minutes of a Friday show. So, let's go ahead and play Hidden Phase and their track Endless Night. And I have no idea what I'm going to play after that. Let's find out together on Digital Revolution Radio.

the strength of steel and the fire of the damned, with the heart and the rage of the forgotten ones.

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would normally be me saying, wow, I've got to go because the second hour of this TGIF broadcast of the Core Radio Show has wrapped up. And a matter of fact, I'd be saying I'm sorry to EJ Hayes because I'd be running late, having to back announce this music and saying my goodbyes before handing it over to him because it's almost the top of the hour. But I was looking at the clock, realizing, you know what? EJ Hayes and the Dark Side Radio Show is not coming up next due to the hurricane that's happening down there in the Florida, Alabama area, Georgia area, all that area down there, Panhandle and whatnot. My friend Cezanne just moved from the San Francisco Bay Area back to the Panhandle area in Florida. After living there for a while, then moving back here, now she moved back and she gets welcomed with a hurricane, but she's used to it. She was there for 20-some years dealing with that. So anyway, thinking of everybody out there dealing with the weather, dealing with Mother Nature, sending much good mojo and good vibes to all of you. That's if you're listening to the top of the hour. That would be me saying EJ Hayes is coming up next. But if you're listening to the rebroadcast of what was the Friday Core Radio Show, you got to check the schedule link at digitalrevolutionradio.com to see what Lady Sandra, the queen of Digital Revolution Radio, has coming up next. But that's not going to be happening for another hour, because if she replays this show, that means that this show replay is a 3-hour replay, because I'm going to be going into overtime here. So let me tell you what it is I played for you in this 4-song set to wrap up hour number 2 and take us into the bonus hour number 3. Orbit Culture, yes, a death metal band from Sweden, but they went in and said, you know, we've got to reach a larger audience. We've been doing this death metal thing for quite a few albums, and we got ourselves a nice following out there in Scandinavia and beyond. But let's do a deluxe edition of our most recent album, Death Above. The original version of Death Above came out on the 3rd of October 2025. But they're putting out, or I should say they put out, as of today, tonight, a deluxe version of the album, and to celebrate that, they put out a revamped version of the song The Path I Walk, which is the song, I believe, that ends that original version of the album. Well, now the album, instead of 10 tracks, it's 14 tracks. It has 4 extra tracks and a redo, a reimagination of that track, The Path I Walk, with a very famous cellist, Tina Guo, is on cello, electric cello, for that particular track there, and they put out that video with the song as a single on the 8th from Sweden's Orbit Culture. Prior to them, it was Crimson Coven. Crimson Coven is a band from Spain, put out a brand new album today, tonight, called The Forge, and that was the track Crimson Coven. Prior to Spain's Crimson Coven, it was the Patriarchs in Black from New York, getting a second spin of their brand new single that came out on the 1st with a video attached to it. No More Blood from the upcoming To Serve Man album that'll be out on the 8th of January from New York's Patriarchs in Black. And then starting off that 4-song set, from France, Hidden Phase, single and video that came out on Thursday the 1st, Endless Night, from the upcoming Nihil Obstat album that'll be out on the 4th of December. And that is an EP, not an album. All right, so now into the extra hour we go. Let's go ahead and kind of stay with a heavier vibe here, where the band Battlesnake is getting ready to put out a brand new album. They put out a brand new single today, tonight, called Bogbringer. And then we've also got Sweden's Graveyard to put out a brand new album. We got more music to play for you, so let's get into it in this extra hour of the TGIF broadcast of the Core Radio Show on Digital Revolution Radio.

blast of modern alternative metal for you on this extended version of the TGIF broadcast of the Core Radio Show on Digital Revolution Radio. 22 minutes into the extra hour that we're doing here, as Lady Sandra asked if I would stay on for an extra hour when we found out that EJ Hayes and the Dark Side Radio Show cannot be on today tonight because of the hurricane situation that's going on in the Florida area. So again, wishing everybody in that area well. Get through this. I know it's going to be a rough weekend. And down in Southern California as well, they're worried about a tropical storm that's a hurricane out on the ocean right now. So I don't know. Is something in the air? What the hell? Two at the same time? Is the end of times here? I was just talking to producer April, who just called me from her break at work. She likes to check in with me. She listens to the Core Radio Show at work in her earbuds when I'm on. And she took a break and was asking me about a couple of things. We're talking about some real life things, talking about the Core Radio Show. But she also was like, so I didn't know there was like hurricanes going on. I guess I'm in my own little bubble. And I go, yeah, you know what else is happening? The gates of hell have opened up as there was a rip in the world in New Mexico. She goes, what? Yes, I'm just saying. She goes, no, really, what happened? No, seriously, no. There's a tear in the earth of New Mexico, and it's the gates of hell have opened up. And she goes, no, really, what? No. I said, nothing happened, babe. I'm just saying. And then it's going to be raining pestilence. And she goes, what is that? I go, this is all biblical stuff, babe. You know, it's going to be raining frogs and roaches and cockroaches and things. And we're in the end of times. We've been in the end of time since I was born. Being raised Catholic, you hear just fire and brimstone like every single Sunday. And then all of a sudden there's, let's celebrate the holiday. Anyway, so some of that modern new metal from Mason Hill out of the UK. Brand new single that came out today, tonight, Tainted Wings, from the upcoming World So Wonderful album. That'll be out on the 23rd of this month. Prior to Mason Hill, it was the Intemperate Sons from Texas. Their album is finally out. Ephemera, the album. Ephemera. Why is it spelled? Ephemera. There we go. All right, so Ephemera, the album, came out on the 5th. And I played you the track Chasing the Shadows of Dragonflies that they released a day before the album's release on the 5th. Single and video for that track Chasing the Shadows of Dragonflies from the Ephemera album. All right, there we go. Prior to the Intemperate Sons, it was Mirror Star from the Greater San Francisco Bay Area, San Jose proper, and their song that came out on the 6th, Sucker Punched. Prior to them, the band Graveyard, long-running band out of Sweden, their album Fever officially released today, tonight, and they released a single to celebrate the release of that album today, tonight, the one that I played for you, Back from the Grave, from Sweden's Graveyard. Starting everything out 5 songs ago, Australia's Battle Snake with their track Bog Bringer, that came out on the 7th, so just a couple of days ago, from their album that's going to be out on the 19th of February of 2027, Bogopolis. Let's try this again. Bogacopolis. It's like Bog and Apocalypse. Bog Apocalypse. There we go. Bog Apocalypse and the Annihilation of Lucifer. There we go. It's just going to have Bog. I'm going to have to separate that. Bog Apocalypse. Bog Apocalypse. All right. You know what? I'm not going to be able to say it. Bog Apocalypse. So I'm just going to do that. Bog Apocalypse and the Annihilation. I haven't been drinking, I promise. I'm murdering 2 album titles here. I'm slap happy. I did not get much sleep last night. Let me just be perfectly honest. I'm doing this extra hour because, well, I've got nothing else better to do but to go out and start finishing to finish the Halloween decorations. But I also, doing the Halloween decorations, the heat has prevented me from finishing it all. So I've had to, piecemeal it out.
And I injured my foot one of the times that I was out there climbing on ladders and walking over and, you know, setting stuff. I hurt my foot, and I hurt it really bad to the point that I had to go into urgent care to find out what the hell's going on with my foot. And they're going to send me to a foot doctor because they couldn't find anything in the x-ray. All I can tell you is that it hurts like hell, and it's waking me up at night. That's how bad it hurts. But they said, there's nothing broken. You might have to go to a podiatrist, and they may have to put you in a boot or something. I'm like, great. Getting old sucks. Can't even put out Halloween decorations without injuring myself unknowingly. All right. So anyway, we've got 30 minutes left of this extra hour where I've murdered this entire back announce. Let's get back into it. So I played some death metal that I don't play because they reworked a track that made it more accessible for a show like mine to be able to play their music. I played some alternative new metal, which I rarely do. I won't play the metalcore, that's 100%, but that particular song had some metalcore elements to it. So we've done a few things that I say I play the widest variety of rock that I can, with some exceptions, and even in those exceptions, I can still find like maybe one track off an album or an EP that I can play on the core radio show, just the way I program it. How about some angry pop from Kat Robichaux? MDMFCKR. That is the title of the song, but she'll tell you what it means here on Digital Revolution Radio.

getting a chance to play some of the stuff that I wouldn't have had a chance to play until we did the Monday broadcast, because a lot of it has come in while we were doing the Friday broadcast, or I would have had time, because the Friday show is normally only 2 hours long as you're listening to the TGIF broadcast of the Core Radio Show here on Digital Revolution Radio in overtime, extra hour. Coming up at the top of the hour, Lady Sandra has informed me that there is going to be, as if you're listening live, of course, the Metal Mania show, followed by Classic B-Sides with Jimmy D. So that's what's going to be coming up in approximately 10 minutes, all right, if you're listening live. 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You got to check the schedule link at digitalrevolutionradio.com to see what Lady Sandra, the queen of Digital Revolution Radio, has coming up after this replay. Fangslinger is the band that wrapped things up right there. They are out of the UK. Brand new standalone single, Undead Redneck Rock and Roll. Perfect for as the calendar starts to creep us closer and closer to All Hallows Eve, Dia de los Muertos, Day of the Dead. Prior to Fangslinger, it was the Temperance Movement. Band out of the UK put out their brand new album today, tonight, New Promised Land Incorporated. And to celebrate that, they put out a brand new single from the album at the same time, Silverlight Blues, from the UK's The Temperance Movement. Prior to them, Sticks and Stones. They're out of Canada, brand new single that came out today, tonight, called Reverie. Prior to them, Evan Rose out of Austria, brand new single. Played a sneak listen to that song for you on last Monday's broadcast. Do You Wanna is the name of that track from Austria's Evan Rose. And then starting everything out, Greater San Francisco Bay Area's Oakland proper, Kat Robichaux, and her very angry pop song, Madam F-C-K-E, you got it, MDM F-C-K-R. That's the title of the track, single and video that came out on Friday the 2nd. All right, 10 minutes left. Let's go ahead and play a couple of songs for you. I'm going to play you Tomorrow's Lie. They put out a brand new album. They're from the San Francisco Bay Area. And then Dragonland just released another single from their upcoming album. So those are the two songs I'm going to play for you. And here we go on Digital Revolution Radio.

0: Melodic power metal from Sweden's Dragonland wraps up today, tonight's TGIF broadcast of the Core Radio Show, the extended version, here on Digital Revolution Radio. Brand new single released officially today, tonight. Rolling Waves is the title of that track from their upcoming Prophecies album that'll be out on the 23rd from Sweden's Dragonland. Prior to them, Tomorrow's Lie. They are from the greater San Francisco Bay Area. Their brand new album, Onward, was released yesterday. And I played you the track that we played back on the 25th of June of this year as a single at that time, the track Severed. And there you go. It's everything I played for you. Of course, I had more music, but I've run out of time. Coming up at the, a little bit after the top of the hour now that we made it. They are recorded programs, so I'm not going to sweat it too much. Metal Mania, a rebroadcast of Metal Mania, also followed by classic B-sides with Jimmy D. That's right here on Digital Revolution Radio, coming up after this broadcast. That's if you're listening live. 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I do this show every single week and have it now for over 13 years because without original artists, there is no future in the arts. Until next time, my name is Timothy J. Thanking you so much for listening. Keep your eyes open, ears open, but don't listen to the noise. God knows there's a lot of noise out there. Fill it up with music. I myself, I'm going to listen to some music and try to finish my Halloween decorating for once with an injured foot. Until then, we'll see you on the radio. Cheers. 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
2: Give me some of that.

All right, man, I am here. Yeah, this is Metal Mania with Saban Freak, man. I hope everybody's having a great morning or great evening wherever you are at. And I know you're tuned in to Metal Mania. Yeah. All right, so I opened up with Friday the 13th soundtrack, man, followed by an explosion. And then right into Trivium with To the Rats. That's right, man. To the Rats. All right, man. So it's another week, another new show and new bands, of course. Yeah! All right, man. Hope you told somebody, man. You get in the chat room and say, hey, it's not hard. You just have to kind of like scroll around or down or to the side and you will find a chat room somewhere. Yeah. Unless you see a link that says chat or whatever, or Discord even. Anyways, let's get this show started, man, with some underground bands. I'm going to start this set off with Balt Hutar, I believe is how it's pronounced. And the name of the song is Tin Tan Nona. Yeah, okay. I have no idea where this band's from, man. I read something about left Germany in the 9th and 10th century, settled somewhere in the mountains between two rivers, and I seen they did an Irish festival, I seen they did a couple check-ins in Italy, but don't have a clue where they're at. Somewhere in the mountains, man. It's different, man. It's cool, but different. Followed by Last of the Sane with Chaos, man. And Last of the Sane is from Dallas, Texas, man. Chaos. And then we're going from there to Everfelt with The Lie out of Illinois. And then ending that set will be Vection and Mr. Green Jeans out of Louisiana, man. Still down there in the bayou, I guess, man. Yeah. The swamps. All right, man. So here we go with this Balt Hutar and Tin Tan Nona.

All right, man, I am back. Yeah. And you just heard four badass songs, man, from four badass bands. Balt Hutar and Ten Ten Nona. Last of the Same with Chaos. Everfelt with The Lie. And Vexing with Mr. Green Jeans. Yeah. All right, man, going into a couple old school heavy metal, man. Yeah. Mainstream badass Ozzy, man, with Miracle Man. And Miracle Man, it's Bob Daisley on the bass and the recording, but when he went on tour, it was Geezer Butler, man, on tour thumping that bass. Of course, you know who Geezer Butler is, right? Black Sabbath. And then we're going to some Judas Priest with Dissonant Aggressor. So here we go, man. Turn that volume up. Horns raised. Here's some Ozzy with Miracle Man.

Hi, man, this is Saban, and you are tuned into Metal Mania. Yeah. You just heard Ozzy, man, with some Miracle Man. Judas Priest with Dissident Aggressor. Yeah. Awesome, man. Yeah. All right, back into the underground music, man. I'm going to start this set off with some Last Days and Sky Rider, man, featuring Tim Ripper Owens on vocals with Yours Truly. Yeah. Followed by Love and Opium with Blood Flower, man. Love and Opium is out of Boston, Massachusetts. Yeah. And then some War Party, man, with Prophet. And they would be out of Minnesota. And then ending it with some Black Rabbit with Pity the Mind of the Frail and the Feeble. And Black Rabbit is out of the Netherlands. Yeah. Here we go, man, with some Last Days and Sky Rider.

All right, man, I am back. You just heard four badass songs and four badass bands, man. Last Days with Skyrider, Love and Opium with Bloodflower, War Party with Prophet, and Black Rabbit with Pity the Mind of the Frail and the Feeble. Yeah. All right, man, so I must be getting older or something, man. I forgot to tell you the word for today. You remember last week's, right? Thunderous. Very loud. That's all you need to remember. Like this show. Metal Mania. Word for today is headbanging. All you gotta do is punch it in Google, man. It'll take you to a dictionary and give you the definition. Of course, we already know what the definition is, but here it goes. Violent, rhythmic, shaking of the head by fans of heavy metal music, man. Number two, violent rocking of the body and shaking or knocking of the head. Yeah! Head banging, word for today. Violent, rhythmic shaking of the head by fans of heavy metal music. Yeah! All right, man, we're going into some more heavy metal, mainstream, badass, old school, except with Fast as a Shark. It's just badass. Starts off some old German music, takes a needle and runs it across the record and screams. Followed by some kiddie with Vultures, man, off of their new latest album, Fire. If you don't have it, man, you need to get it. I'm telling you. And then I Shall Return, I'll Be Back, because I need to take a drink break. Yeah! All right, man, here we go with some accepting Fast as a Shark.